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2: cities will bring you the latest. Donald Trump offers Ukraine a license to make its own powerful long-range missiles. And
3: when we first heard that a new disease had broken out, people in our village were crying in panic. I've cried so much that tears won't even come to my eyes anymore.
2: We have a special report on a measles outbreak that's killed hundreds of children in Bangladesh. Plus, it's a fairy tale moment at Wimbledon.
4: Three match points for the wild card for a place in the Wimbledon semi-finals. Yes. He finishes it with an ace! Drops his racket and falls almost in slow motion.
2: We'll explain why. Stay with us.
5: BBC News with Neil Nunes. Several Gulf nations have responded to Iranian attacks after the U.S. launched new airstrikes against Iran, including near the Strait of Hormuz. Explosions were reported in the Bahraini capital, while in Kuwait, the military said its air defenses had intercepted missiles and drones. Here's Kashayar Jonedi from BBC Persian.
6: The Fars News Agency is reporting that the Iranian military has targeted U.S. bases in Jordan, Kuwait, Bahrain, and Qatar tonight in retaliation to the attacks earlier by American forces on Iranian positions. It seems that the Americans are heavily attacking Iran's coastal defenses, radar positions, missile positions, as well as other facilities were hit tonight. There are unconfirmed reports of an attack on a railway bridge in northeastern Iran.
5: The deputy prosecutor of the International Criminal Court says it's found concrete evidence of crimes against humanity committed in Darfur during Sudan's civil war. Nazat Shamim Khan told the BBC the paramilitary rapid support forces had perpetrated atrocities in the cities of El Geneina and El Fasher. Here's Thomas Makwana.
7: The paramilitary rapid support forces have been accused of killing thousands of civilians since the civil war broke out in 2023. Speaking from Chad after meeting Sudanese refugees, Ms. Khan told the BBC recent violence in Darfur was similar to that in the 2000s, when thousands of civilians were targeted in widespread ethnic killings. The UN said earlier this year it had found evidence of the hallmarks of genocide during the fall of El Fasher. The RSF has always denied its fighters committed atrocities.
5: A Democratic Party candidate for a U.S. Senate seat in the upcoming midterm elections has said he is suspending his campaign. In a video posted on social media, Graham Platner also denied sexual assault allegations that sparked recent calls for him to leave the crucial race in the U.S. state of Maine.
8: I just want you to think about like what you would do in a position where large forces were working against you personally to accuse you of the worst thing that a person could do, and it was not remotely true. I learned about this through press inquiries with no time to truly respond before a corporate media system and the political establishment got to act as judge, jury, and executioner.
5: President Trump has said he'll ask the U.S. Supreme Court to rehear a case challenging birthright citizenship in America. Last month, the court rejected his decree made last year that children born to parents who are in the U.S. illegally or on temporary visas should not automatically become U.S. citizens. World News from the BBC. The Brazilian government has decided to deport an alleged Russian spy to Russia once he has served a five-year prison sentence. Sergei Vladimirovich Cherkasov reportedly used a false Brazilian passport and a false name in an attempt to infiltrate the International Criminal Court in The Hague. The authorities in Venezuela say the number of people now known to have died in the twin earthquakes that struck last month is more than 3,800. Thousands still remain unaccounted for. Warren Bull has more.
9: As Venezuela's government tries to recover the bodies of the dead and provide humanitarian aid to tens of thousands of people made homeless by the quakes, it's called for the release of assets frozen abroad. Some of those assets are held by the Bank of England under UK sanctions against Nicolas Maduro, who was ousted by the US military in January. The interim president, Delcy Rodriguez, says she's written to King Charles, asking him to secure the release of around 30 tons of Venezuelan gold, worth around $4 billion, to be used for reconstruction.
5: Russia says it'll continue to support the armies of the military governments of Burkina Faso, Mali, and Niger following a high-level meeting of the three Sahel countries attended by Russia's Foreign Minister Sergei Lavrov. The military regimes, which came to power through coups between 2020 and 2023, turned their backs on the former colonial power France and drew closer to Russia. The Mexican Football Federation has appointed the former defender Rafael Marquez as the new head coach of its men's team. He replaces Javier Aguirre, who stepped down following Mexico's defeat by England. All three co-hosts, Mexico, the United States, and Canada, have now been eliminated from the World Cup. BBC World News.
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0: 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Hello, speak FM.
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4: Et de pouvoir me dire toi
0: 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Yes.
4: Aroni momen ubanda.
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4: Yamete chal bolu kumu bechu jama bobe tako be ni woke accident moti ne bobe
0: ya gene payor ba gene pour dok koj koj koj be du ngay mapilare
4: yene relate to all Emma.
0: Yeah, we relate. And then a poly to any art we coach, my poly.
4: Bet you buy you would not dano, about Benifani dano.
0: Gina Chimana to your car on a king, any no need locum near Manga, which I get away. My 12 pick him in the yard, my 12 put down.
4: And then, no.
0: All right, the 4-12. For David, he woman, I know. Well, I'm going to do Pajamo to Dano, you will detect twin, a kid McQuarrel, let you kirabirk and no. A pepe was even a twan near Mangana, it will be a bit of Christian, but and Medicin Matiba, quite him in Carlos with Watuni, Bicher Command, Nukumaking and a part of the Pepian, Kiribom, Poring, Eva, and Co, Manapatap, Toma Beto, but a chip was the local name at twan. Anyway, what do you chin, man speak FM, Duan Mapigik, you may have won, Zika Dakman, Medicacan, Medicum Carbotin, Corey, you may have won, you Dukumatin.

And of course, the DJ Joel Fresh catching Galaxy Movers. You take a long way in emergency. And no, no, don't wait. Could you? Kakoro, carrier dealer, you are going to Kong, Manoranya, Donya, Inberg, better time with you down. Anyway, the Kerapiro will be to Karakamichawa, Yapavi, River, Ruchina, Yapot in VV. Mataka de Paparni and Matin, Loglobotima, Paul, Paul Mopere Temeno. And now MP Namarung to me, Leafke Parliament, Mekateka introducing the private members' bill, Maluba Lokum Yero, leader of opposition in Parliament. Okay? Business might not be as usual. Business, yeah, may be unusual. Okay? Marikin Matye, a Kilme Yero, leader of opposition in Parliament. So I do a year, Mapole, Man Speak FM, Drone Mapegek, you may have won you, Jacomatin.

0: Jogero, chao tuo del kum ma pat pat, ikum mutiano kilubiro, machalo, onyokum, nangap, kimukene ma purata, ma wi chogero, kitavun chogero, itinung e boch matiano kimadon, tok nung e dura weng, lenduboman, chogero, ene dong la gam, kao dare perome tuo del kum.
1: Mancha wame press review. Wee matika kati gadjeti minir matin, ipiera bore bungwentona bit.
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3: A very good morning. Welcome to our paper review this morning. Let's start with what is coming through in the new vision this morning. The Chief of Defense Forces of the Uganda UPDF and Senior Presidential Advisor for Special Operations, General Moses Kenerugaba, has held a talk with the Acting Ambassador of the United States Mission in Uganda, Makiola Cleverly. The meeting held in Fort Portal yesterday, July 8th, is Cleverly's first official engagement with Uganda's military leadership since assuming his role last month. Okay? And as well, Minister Babalanda allowed Kabaka, the Minister for Presidency, Millie Babiru Babalanda, has held the Buganda Kingdom as a development-oriented institution committed not only to the welfare of its people, but also to the development of Uganda as a whole. Okay? And as well, still in the new vision, Prime Minister of Uganda, Robert Nabanja, and leader of government business, Robert Nabanja, has tabled a motion seeking Parliament's approval to begin debate on President Yoweri Museveni 2026 State of the Nation address, setting the stage for lawmakers to scrutinize the country's economic governance and ensure

failed to prosecute their own case. Okay. In a ruling delivered on Wednesday, Justice Emmanuel Baguma dismissed the application for want of prosecution after the applicants declined to proceed with the hearing in the absence of some of their lawyers. Okay. And as well, Luero police bust livestock theft racket, 9 arrested and 7 animals recovered, according to police report coming through this morning. And Uganda's fourth power and electricity expo to showcase clean energy investment opportunities is underway. Of course, expo comes at a defining moment in Uganda's development journey as government implements its policies. Okay. And the construction firm ordered to pay 109 million shillings over unpaid building materials. How do you get my materials and don't pay it? Not really an easy task to handle them. And of course, High Court grant bail to aggravated robbery suspect, according to the report coming through. And of course, 180 days. That he has been on a remand, okay? And local contractors need affordable capital to compete with the international firms, according to a reporter coming through as well. And elsewhere around the country, the West Nile Livestock Traders Association has launched a mandatory registration exercise for all individuals and businesses involved in the livestock trade in a move aimed at streamlining the sector and curbing illegal cross-border trade, okay? And youth leaders across eastern Uganda are demanding urgent government action to address unemployment and expand vocational training. The plea was announced on Wednesday during a two-day regional workshop held at Mount Elgon Hotel in Mbale City. And as well, Dr. Kizza Besigye and Haji Abedotale on Wednesday suffered yet another setback in their bid to terminate treason proceeding against them. That followed a second ruling by the High Court Criminal Division Judge Emmanuel Baguma, which dismissed an application they had filed seeking to be freed because their constitutional rights had been violated. And Minister for Local Government, Balam Baorogahara, has directed the Jinja District Chief Administrative Officer, Lilian Nakamate, to step aside as investigations into allegations of corruption and maladministration commence. The directive was issued during a special sitting of the Jinja District Council at the district headquarters, where the Speaker of Parliament, Simon Kibombo, tabled a memorandum accusing Nakamate of abetting corruption and failing to implement council resolutions. Okay? Work has started seriously, okay? They can sign the no sleep. Parliament has granted by Buyaga West MP Dennis Namara leave to introduce a private member's bill seeking to amend the Administration of Parliament Act, setting the stage for fresh debate on how the leader of opposition is elected and held accountable, okay? And the death toll from a Tuesday night, a devastating 8-on collision involving a pit traveler's bus and the trailer along Gulu-Kampala Highway has risen to 15, according to report coming through this morning. The crash that occurred at about 9:30 p.m. at Luena Village in Bobi Sub-County of Moro District, when an Opit traveler's bus traveling from Kampala to Guru collided head-on with a trailer heading to the opposite direction. The number of victims are here, by the way, according to the report coming through this morning. And a 53-year-old cleaner attached to Kabalagala Parent School had been stabbed to death following a bar fight in Makindi Division. Kampala Metropolitan Police spokesperson Rachel Kawala has identified the deceased as Bopa Kalyango, a 53-year-old cleaner at Kabalagala Parent School and a resident of Chibuli in Makindi Division, a suburb of Kampala. And as well, Parliament on Wednesday renewed calls for urgent action to improve road safety following a fatal bus crash that claimed at least 15 lives and left 28 others injured. And members of Parliament urged the government to enforce existing road safety measures and address long-standing infrastructure and vehicle safety concern. Okay. And Mukono Municipality Member of Parliament, Beth Nambozo, has demanded an explanation from the government regarding the status of an investigation ordered by the President, Yoweri Museveni, into the alleged diversion of money for servicing international loans. Okay? That is what is coming through this morning. I'll be coming back and give you the new version. This is Speak FM. Well, I hear you, many carbot one can touch a quantum of course, can touch man with the new vision coming up.

0: Latima Dori Mulvikan, man of course, a chief of defense forces, Moza Kadrogaba, to Carmen Waraka Chilking, America, Tito Tunamachal, Lavar of America, Uganda, man of course, a cleverly, Lawurki for Portal City, Mandu Ramati and Machele Benepi, cleverly, K, of course, the top military leaders, Uganda Kang, Manakin Motimati Lawuni, K for Portal, and no. 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watching Miruki Ba Chill Matikwene Kampala, Margin Marat, Mapere Temben on Radio, Ekar, Telecoman, Carmen, and Parliament, what you like on a medical term lock, or any check monopoly locum, look at 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
4: Good morning to you. Hello, everyone. Hello, everyone. Hello, everyone. Hello, everyone. Hello, everyone. Hello, everyone. Hello, everyone. Hello, everyone. Hello, everyone. Hello, everyone. Hello, everyone. Hello, everyone. Hello, everyone. Hello, everyone. Hello, everyone. Hello, everyone. Hello, everyone. Hello, everyone. Hello, everyone. Hello, everyone. Hello, everyone. Hello, everyone. Hello, everyone. Hello, everyone. 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Anyway, then look, teach me the portrait you took my team on Speak FM.
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4: 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Man, I'm going to take a part of the Kampala. Okay, I'm going to country general manager. I'm going to Core Recruitment Limited. I'm going to take Uganda board game. Give me actually core recruitment, country general manager, man board of Uganda, Ikare. 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
4: 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Kwena maudu ichiane dong teleb monum. The remaining announcements are in English. Zion Healing and Restoration Ministries International Uganda Gulu City Branch, located at Tegwana in Laro Peje Division in Gulu City, announces a 3 days crusade at the church premises starting this July 9th and ending on the 11th July 2026 with Bishop Abe Chiboma, the Prophet of God. 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The crusade will begin this Thursday, July 9th, and hence on Saturday, July 11, 2026. 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
8: Billion and Ministry of Internal Affairs, yeah, Uyubu. 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

0: Wechin Maliat Kibota Leo Palaying, you dear Comachinga, when Martin Kiloni, we look on a wing making. Well, a quare of Giranja, Pagino dog, Walaya, Pino Mirko, Kamal, Yum, Kamamit, Kamangit, Dar es Salaam, Kuching Agony, and Matwan Popular level, McCormano, Tamil, Quaker, Mabaki, beginning with the Kawaka Pirua, and when the Kumchawa, yeah. Achela you dear comatin. Man you may have won for the channel on a crime amigo become a carnival keyboard, of course, absent you dear comatin command, Wameta Rati Corre. And to we pour in, we caught me in Matake, a bimini chained on Karikuseki, Karikijo, Cochon, Nogatonatin. You may have won Cherry D star, are you a Decaboro star, Achela star, are you a Jero Ashka Kenyon? 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Arione, you may have won you, Decomatia, now to win my not footing a kind. Yeah, I'm very keen to Motu Gumra Makai, my better trial, Decomatin, to Quati, a core core, Icha, my gentleman, don't really draw, where I go, can you whir pam, pongo, and me a chill, you deco, Icha, when, but if it's a chamber, we can level my better trial, by the way, Marikin Matia, core core, you may have won Icha, my gentleman, man speak FM, don't map a geek, canon, caramoko, you may check a kind, a duke check a kind, a me botin, cha, making a good come rock, man speak FM.
1: I'm a poor man. I'm a poor man. I'm a poor man. I'm a poor man. I'm a poor man. I'm a poor man. I'm a poor man. I'm a poor man. I'm a poor man. I'm a poor man. I'm a poor man. I'm a poor man. I'm a poor man. I'm a poor man. I'm a poor man. I'm a poor man. I'm a poor man. I'm a poor man. I'm a poor man. I'm a poor man. I'm a poor man. I'm a poor man. I'm a poor man. I'm a poor man. I'm a poor man. I'm a poor man. I'm a poor man. I'm a poor man. I'm a poor man. I'm a poor man. I'm a poor man. I'm a poor man. I'm a poor man. I'm a poor man. I'm a poor man. I'm a poor man. I'm a poor man. I'm a poor man. I'm a poor man. I'm a poor man. I'm a poor man. I'm a poor man. I'm a poor man. I'm a poor man. I'm a poor man. I'm a poor man. I'm a poor man. I'

0: Merikloni House of Exile eno kipota lete laki dube yudie komechenga nguen matina donyo kati by the way or limpa speak FM yudie komechenga
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1: Jack Donkey Kenyo. Jack Donkey Kenyo. So in the mirror, be yum chin in Matin. Yeah, Nene dio. I kid my meticere.
0: Anyway, the star, Ario, a duck, a boro, star, a chill, star, Ario, Jero, Ash, where a ponko min ki alib me a chill.
1: Yo.
0: Dear Matin, what be mean alib me a chill? La bon kid was a mock again. Okay? So to quite don't you at Olympus Pick FM, paint a bit ki two cake and chimpe barum. But also the more you play, the more chances of winning. That is the truth. What better than a chaco to a bar that foot you real mugo, okay? And Birkit and
1: Birkit and
0: Jamukari to my Paul Berem, a chinning gag make a pending, but okay by the man can meeting your team. So Petty Pedro make on a tour, a woman, and no, any man mere tour kit eno.
1: Tour.
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0: You know ali mi che ni ko matin. 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
0: Well, not a bit I'm going to tell you when a bitch when you're going to get back a brand new show. 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
1: Oh, my area. 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
3: I'm from Emma. What you want to name?
1: Why don't you, my bear?
3: Man, Paul Ivan, managers for managers, the only one.
1: Le did Paul Ivan.
3: The one and only.
1: Your
3: managers for managers. 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
3: Yes, James. 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Poor gay, whom you try to want, die, yeah, Julie, I don't know what you're talking about. 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
4: Ana beru gang chabet lu kare.
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4: Aburu gang.
1: Mm.
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1: Mm.
4: Lord, but my mother don't pay charity for a papa over. 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Well, Javali, Paul, what do you wing? What do you think is success stories? What give me you? You get a gay yelling at you, quo. Quite a me from village. to radio. Mm. Okay, from Jardon to radio. Mm. It's a very big success. Penny Jaro, you want to check you, Matilda. Mm. So, can't you, Matilda, by the quog of Tatak, Maripitian, no Maginian Kangi?
1: That's
4: a name large. A name large. Because Kamulin Imperamti Mokimarapia Bidden.
1: Pelt. No,
4: Babi, Babi,
1: Babi, Babi, Babi, Babi, Babi, Babi, Babi,
4: Babi, Babi, Babi, Babi, Babi, Babi, Babi, Babi, Babi,
1: Babi,
4: Babi,
1: Babi,
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1: you are killing it. Yo, my wife, I'm going to leave it.
4: I'm going to leave it.
2: Yes, I'm in my guru commanded boat to Kenya.
4: Yes,
2: it's Sunday Mokaro. I tell him go on a chimney, change it on Pedro, and it's a little bit of a go on a chim. And any Urilega Mokana Machamokan, meaning a car being Sunday, and again go being a preaching. I don't want to cut on Legamon of being preaching, but. 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
4: Absolutely, pangeping, huh?
1: Yes.
4: These are things, ma. 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
4: 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Because once in the chao, by recharge doki long ilong.
1: Eno mpebiro. Pierre Peter.
4: No, but
1: bring
4: din,
1: us what?
4: Petit Dini, Mama, the bell, the worry, the worry, Becker.
1: Comparison, Mama. Yeah.
4: Dini, the end of a bell, loyal. Dog, the end of a bell, loyal, Becker. That's one thing people don't know. Dini is just a mere organization. Making very terrible with your party.
1: But you can come okay, party.
4: You come with Lomo Dorena, Lomo Dorena, you know, Benin and Payevi.
1: Wow.
4: So Dini is just an affiliation. Anybody pay you, Michele Poro.
1: And this also goes to the entire Christian community and other.
4: And other denominations.
1: Denominations. Look, me, you're in a community or whatever.
4: No,
1: no, no, no, no, no, no, no, no,
4: no, no, no, no, no, no, no, no, no, no,
1: no,
4: no, no, no, no, no, no, no, no, no, no, no, no, no, no, no, no, no, no, no, no, no, no,
1: no,
4: no, no, no, no,
1: no, no, no, You get my principal.
4: Melega Beruki.
1: Yes.
4: I'll keep a design.
1: Get a door, okay. But Jomoke is more of praises and
4: worship.
1: Body nation is a kid man, we not to organize. But Jomoke get your chewing matete. Suro out.
4: No, in your get the bully catoli. Get a system. Get Melega flowing.
1: Yes.
4: Man, you cannot change.
1: Very agenda, Maki.
4: Agenda Maki Goidon.
1: Yeah.
4: The system has been set. Maga in the bill like a toy muchwing. 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
1: stale lege perok pa. The end of serious praises.
4: Serious praises and worship, domo ere.
1: Yeah.
4: Atuka. La quarte of when you pop, I don't want to praises worship. Lia Dora de Mogo. So that system makes a setting in the different denomination. But Pemir work one on, What time make when you don't want any bear lawyer? No, no, no, no, no. Any big kid again, a popo taro get a polo at some point. Hello,
5: hello,
4: what for you?
5: Hey, Emma,
4: yes,
5: I'm sorry. Think I like a good one. Can you read the record like a motor speak? Can you? I don't know, can you give me my tax, my easy ticket wear, even? When the good, especially this one, you know, for the past one, in a way. That's the way you know, no way.
1: Hello, Speaker FM.
6: A fortune. I'm Steven Leveland.
4: Manga?
6: Steven Leveland.
4: Yes, Steve.
6: Yeah. I don't know what you more ability of your opinion.
4: Yes.
1: Yeah.
6: Welcome, okay. Not here, look, I'm not playing up at Rango Narboro. Congo, I'm a game at the Pigeon. Not to be no dog, yet I'm wearing no nano. I'm not getting me at a kid in the nano. You look at that. Come on, you're King Barrio. Ah, you more of a piano town. 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
4: Siapa?
6: Kita ni arka lewu dah nak awal. 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Sebab.
4: Alright. Before it falls TV.
1: I'm attacked to all negligence. See you, Eoni. Bebe. Yeah. Eno iti yenyo.
4: Abson.
1: Yeah.
4: Ingeo. We money pa morkuli wadini. Yo polo ki yo kaping. Kwan mai miro.
1: Hello, speaker.
7: Hello, speak.
4: I don't get a car, I'm a boy, I'm a boy, I'm a boy, I'm a boy, I'm a boy, I'm a boy, I'm a boy, I'm a boy, I'm a boy, I'm a boy, I'm a boy, I'm a boy, I'm a boy, I'm a boy, I'm a boy, I'm a boy, I'm a boy, I'm a boy, I'm a boy, I'm a boy, I'm a boy, I'm a boy, I'm a boy, I'm a boy, I'm a boy, I'm a boy, I'm a boy, I'm a boy, I'm a boy, I'm a boy, I'm a boy, I'm a boy, I'm a boy, I'm a boy, I'm a boy, I'm a boy, I'm a boy, I'm a boy, I'm a boy, I'm a boy, I'm a boy, I'm a boy, I'm a boy, I'm a boy, I'm a boy, I'm a boy, I'm a boy, I'm a boy, I'm a boy, I'm a boy, I'm a boy, I'm a boy, I'm a boy, I you deco chi di yes to chot, where don't you tea e all in Pacific FM. We are upon comic limo duke, you decomatin. I didn't mean a chitin macome,
1: yes,
4: ya botin. 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
1: Kumi chuo wa
4: mchele. 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Icha amagi kwenye. Hello, Speak FM. All right. Hello.
7: Hello.
4: Yes, okay.
7: Kwama jeni ba mai aga kwama. 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
4: One more. 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
1: Welcome, Daniel Adlon.
4: 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Kadore de star. 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Okay? Nyo Pierre Rio, come here.
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4: 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So tuko donyaka ti ibeti office or limko.
1: Yes, betu kuno.
4: Ya kama where we. Maybe we be kuno.
1: Eh, we in penalty.
4: We are gibi ar kuno.
1: Yes.
4: Che we dog maruchi mo clock.
1: How to mo? Utu mo no makome.
4: Hello. 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Hello.
8: Hello.
4: Yes.
8: Hello, mi mama America free. 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
4: No, you need me to get two.
1: Iramu tu wicha program mo iken.
4: Now, Mego Florence. 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
8: Oh,
4: Anyway, the character of Dumramo, Borg, a Kenya can be a noah, then came in a resty drawer. We are low to go a little fook, but low one got to be fook, the more you know again. Hello?
8: Yeah,
4: for me, it's already.
8: Ati
4: ye, jinu ni nti mawu da don ko na. Limit ti mape bebe, mini danta go jomu nono, igi yom me World Cup.
8: I am going to go to the house.
4: I am going to go to the house. I am going to go to the house. I am going to go to the house. I am going to go to the house. I am going to go to the house. I am going to go to the house. I am going to go to the house. I am going to go to the house. I am going to go to the house. I am going to go to the house. I am going to go to the house. I am going to go to the house. I am going to go to the house. I am going to go to the house. I am going to go to the house. I am going to go to the house. I am going to go to the house. I am going to go to the house. I am going to go to the house. I am going to go to the house. I am going to go to the house. I am going to go to the house. I am going to go to the house. I am going to go to the house. I am going to go to the house. I am going to go to the house. I am going to go to the house. I am going to go to the house. I am going to go to the house. I am going to go to the house. I am going to go to the house. I am going to go to the house. I am going to go to the house. I am going to go to the house. I am going to go to the house. I am going to go to the house. I am going to go to the house. I am going to go to the house. I am going to go to the house. I am going to go to the house. I am going to go
8: Wow,
4: I think I get it. Where did you buy that?
1: Wow.
4: You get my way, get a kid that you look at it. I am more. Oh, you could get it this silly this way, but they hook. Men again, my one of me. Transparency, baby. But okay, what you know, the technical no. Okay, in a chairman and kid Ando, you men will talk very much. So, to come, do that you only me to come at in,
1: yes,
4: star, Ario, a decaboro, star, a chill, a star, Ario, Jero, Ash, we can do your team. Wapon come, I leave me a chill, the Kerodon, Pichel again. No, you can get a cable,
1: yes, and me.
4: Absolutely, go a phone, do go a phone to go lawyer.
1: Call pay phone.
4: I a phone for code, I'm not a low.
1: I'm not a moment up. Me, that care a moment.
4: Okay, we don't know a bitch. My name is MLN Chimkakan. Hello?
9: Yes.
4: Ofo?
9: I'm for a
4: man. What do you mean, baby? Can you?
9: I'm baby, John.
4: Hey, yo.
9: I'm getting a watch it. La woo. I'm waiting for me. I get good with the piano gulu. Bitch, a bitch. Jolbu, at that, okay, Kilonia, Jolbu. So, a woman of Kenya Rumba, Bangu Kitlu Pelagi, Bangu Kitlu Pelagi, Kenya, Kenya, Kenya, Makonia. A woman, no Goroko Kitikuri Boy, Mazome, Kiwani Kono, Bama, Giloni, Bama, Kapeke, Peck, and
4: Kapeke.
9: So, we can all be done on my staff. I would choose a lot of weird Kenya, Benatti, my demarca. Who got him with your wing? He may wake him again, your chum again. So, my chum kitty and the gold. Ah, why, and the good mamma, if he wants to give my album.
4: Coming to.
9: So, here, what did you do? I heard all of a coma woman, the other door more than nothing. So, more than nothing, American, and she, when even back, who go with them, you know, get no bad.
4: Oi, porque bem, que porra gay, mo.
9: Ma bag. 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
4: Oni, e a churibu?
9: Que ganha e toma.
4: Vou fora, Tual. 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
1: qua pope be. Kawang dong, you know way char, like your timmy in the dong tiwa.
4: I'll make a mega pie chomera woman gangi.
1: You get mati leko, LC ones, magatini, magati donya tedani. 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
1: 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Because LC one is mugu young 2011 or dog hang it.
4: Who setting defense of bed matter?
1: Yay!
4: Dalmaka, Lori, Yadul Kilworo, here of a defense. Where can we need to gum water and kill Pilla Walk or Wern? She beat me governor Birbe. Chicky Kirikan, Village Square, Chimokan Dong, why did Penoki Marochi?
1: Else one is my chonny. Kerwa, Unimir, Mirchia Timogimoch and a bull.
4: We do, we do.
1: Quite be lured away again on a combi, Rata Gwang Dano. Kapo Rata Wang Dano, Kigumi.
4: Kigumi. 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Moment this will make a meal village level.
1: Yes.
4: Anyway, what do you change Chamokene? And oh, take care of Enemy Daddy again. Hapson, Kapalo Rigolikum.
1: Pelo.
4: Cause I narrow down to you.
1: Down to two.
4: Bitchy can. You can't make to everyone made down. A deck may come. We are doing me, Chama. Chame. A deck.
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0: 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Countrywide Chokero, the hope of all skin.
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1: It's a big day for the people of Uganda, but I'm taking the lead in making that statement.
2: Government is sending money, and this program is demand-driven, and people are now fearing to get this money.
1: We don't have any clear data on disability. This makes planning very, very difficult. And normally we have been working on this work.
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4: Gulu City secures over shilling 3 billion for cattle restocking program. Muyingo calls for compulsory agriculture education to prepare learners for the future. And Morocco's top cardinal steps back amid sexual assault allegations. I am Agueng Liz with the latest news. The government of Uganda has intensified its cattle restocking program across the Acholi sub-region, allocating shillings 3 billion to Gulu City for last financial year. The initiative aims to help families recover from years of conflict and severe cattle loss, restoring the livelihoods and boosting household incomes. Speaking to Speak FM, John Charles Lua, the Gulu City focal point person for cattle distribution, confirmed that the local rollout began on June 28, 2026. According to Lua, 20 households have been selected from each of Gulu City's 32 wards, bringing the total number of targeted beneficiaries to 640. Lua highlighted that selection criteria prioritize vulnerable and war-affected populations, including persons with disabilities and youth-aided households. So far, 451 people have successfully received their funds. However, disbursements for the remaining 189 beneficiaries were temporarily altered following reports that some early recipients had misused the shillings 5 million. Lua issued a stern warning that the funds must be used exclusively for livestock. He revealed that the government will launch investigations to track how the money is spent, warning that anyone found using the funds for other purposes will be arrested. By the end of this first phase, Gulu City expects to add over 3,000 cattle to its local economy. Under the nationwide program, the government allocated shillings 80 billion for the 2025-2026 financial year to support approximately 16,000 households across the Acholi, Lao, and Teso sub-regions. Each selected household receives shillings of 5 million specifically to purchase 3 heifers and 2 bulls. Police in Pare District have warned parents, cultural leaders, and community members against resolving defilement and other sexual offenses through informal cultural settlements, saying the practice denies victims justice and allows perpetrators to escape prosecution. Speaking from his office, the District Police Commander, SP Jackson Bogere, said the district continues to register high numbers of sexual and gender-based violence cases, particularly those affecting children and young people, with many victims suffering long-term physical and psychological consequences. Bogera attributed the persistence of such crimes to parental negligence, saying many parents have failed to properly supervise and guide their children, exposing them to abuse and endangering their future. He also criticized the continued use of cultural mechanisms to settle defilement cases instead of reporting them to police, warning that such practices allow offenders to evade the justice and encourage repeat offenses. The district police commander appealed to parents, cultural leaders, and the wider community to take responsibility for protecting children and to ensure that all criminal cases are reported to law enforcement agencies. In the national bulletin, the acting Minister of Education and Sport, Chrysostom Muyingo, is optimistic that making agriculture a compulsory subject in secondary schools will equip young people with the practical skills needed to transform one of Uganda's most important economic sectors. Speaking at the opening of the National Agricultural Education Show in Jinja City on Tuesday, Muingo said agriculture remains the backbone of Uganda's economy, and exposing learners to the subject from an early age will nurture innovation, entrepreneurship, and a new generation of job creators. Agriculture is the largest employer in Uganda, providing livelihoods for an estimated 70% of the population, particularly in rural areas. The sector contributes about a quarter of the country's gross domestic product and accounts for the majority of export earnings through commodities such as coffee, tea, fish, maize, beans, cotton, and horticultural products. Despite its significance, the sector continues to face challenges including low productivity, climate change, post-harvest losses, and limited adoption of modern technologies. But Muingo says that making agriculture compulsory is designed to bridge the gap between classroom learning and practical application by enabling students to acquire hands-on skills alongside theoretical knowledge. You're still listening to the latest news from 89.5 Speak FM Voices Unlimited. Coming in from elsewhere in Africa, the Archbishop of Rabat, Cristobal Lopez Romero, is stepping back from his duties after at least five women accused him of sexual assault, according to an investigation by the AFP news agency. The Vatican has opened an inquiry into the claims. AFP spoke directly with one retired churchwoman and reviewed the written statement from a second woman. Both accused the 74-year-old Spanish-born cleric of sexually assaulting them. A diocesan source told AFP that at least three more women may have suffered similar treatment. AFP could not confirm these additional claims, partly because some were reportedly disclosed during confession. A formal written complaint was sent to the Vatican's embassy in Rabat. It described unwanted physical contact, including lengthy embraces and an attempt to kiss one of the women. In the international bulletin, Australian dock workers are demanding a 28-hour work week with no loss of pay as the use of artificial intelligence and automation expands across the country's ports. The artificial intelligence push is being led by port logistics giant DP World, which the Maritime Union of Australia said has put workers' jobs in the crosshairs. DP World, which is based in Dubai, is increasingly testing artificial intelligence tools to manage employees and work schedules in its operations, according to a study by the Center for International Corporate Tax Accountability and Research, which was commissioned by the MUA. The automation program is a part of a pattern of pushing artificial intelligence into operations without genuine consultation, and that it threatens up to 1,000 jobs or more than 60% of the dock and maintenance workforce, the study said.
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4: For hours each day, farmers in the Mubuko irrigation scheme wait for their turn to access water, hoping there will be enough to keep their crops alive. Instead, many are forced to spend between 5 and 8 hours irrigating just 1 acre, while others watch their gardens dry up as water supplies continue to dwindle. Mary Tomohimbise says that the biggest challenge facing farmers is the persistent shortage of irrigation water, which has made it difficult to grow crops despite their willingness to produce food. Saturday Ahmad says farmers have complied with the water rationing guidelines introduced to manage the limited supply, but the scarcity continues to undermine production. He notes that although the scheme initially promised farmers 2,100 units of water, that target has not been achieved. He also appealed for a review of water charges to help address rising operational costs and sustain the scheme. Farmer Clovis from Nyakatonze says the water is available, but the amount reaching farmers is far from adequate. He explains that poor organization of the irrigation canals, which are not properly aligned to plot blocks, has made water distribution inefficient and unfair.

0: That was the news. 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
6: 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combinatical of the team with Madir Machal and A. Newcastle United, Benichato, Aladid Gordon to Barcelona, Million Pounds, Pierre Richard, we have went on a deck, and then Tolani, Botimpa, Tottenham Hotspur, Million Pounds, Miachel, this combination, 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
1: tie
0: ikirme ke wa ke bus companies utikere which is being implemented. Police take a mutiny, you
1: pay no regulations, my parliament, Katikere Mahamukar. Very clearly, combining means for works and transport should have been implemented.
0: Yes.
1: Mano, there is a budget, ma, Kamutaka now, Bale Yuba, Kibiru Konki Diro, Kamato Biru
0: Diro, yes.
1: Kitting you, Kiki, the goody. It is bad, you wonder.
0: Anyway, Chimba Tulakan, not a bear, I'm going to tell you when a bitch, you're on your kitty. 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
1: Hello.
0: Hello.
1: Yes, Speaker FM. Hello.
2: Ate wende anu Robin Egwendea.
0: Yes, Robin.
2: Now, I better win you. 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You know, I'm not going to sit down wine. Yeah, because the new money Uganda make a payment. Now, you know, I'm out in the bed, the man that I'm looking at, you know, one was in the wink at the spirit. Then the man that I want to do more worry in the spirit. I don't matter a good way. Because of the president, I come back and I'm going to tell them about a good way. I'm going to have a look at the spirit. You don't give me your gun, eh? Okay, I'll come on.
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3: Hello?
0: What for, Judy?
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0: Yes, Alfred.
3: Then, when food is well married, I'm not no accident, but you buy the chair, you do it, but you know,
0: McCormick.
3: Now, how much driver buses in Giraju? 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
0: Foi.
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0: Eno. 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
0: Anyway, for
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0: Absolute locum speed governor.
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1: Yes.
0: Jumu
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5: absolutely
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5: 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I want to wear on your topic. You're a better guy. My local, I want to call you about one of the reading of any. 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
0: Apa betul James? 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
1: Yes.
0: Ya, apa betul kamu cima tu? 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See you to be in the studio, can you? One hand can me.
1: See you, can at least go be done. You come, welcome, Bitty.
0: For me, Chene.
1: For me, your channel.
0: Yeah, well, you know, you start at your Dekaboro. Star, a chill. Star, your Jer Ash. I come here, carry. What do you draw? Get out in the studio within the camera knock. 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
0: All right, before I concern my me, the prophet, speak FM, hello?
1: Yes.
6: I did them an absence.
0: Before it, Fan.
6: Before, and Mark, Malcolm.
0: Yes, Malcolm, we're going to just take.
6: Yes, I did them an absence. And I love mutual change, my rat. You know, get my rat. There's what you call complete breakdown of the system. More matricative in this country, apart from Meredith being a local political, yes, still on corruption. Yes. One more eye, system, Mokumayan, China and West Kong diplomacy, Kong, Kachiko, Chica, governing down the Yomera. Give more matricative can a local locum ginecom stationary chip money capital democratic. You don't take a pity. So you know when you any give them a team of welcome, or as long as they could change the chi, give my don't give my ticket in your gun. Dana take and you are done, Jimmy Timaraj. So Jimmy don't came around. I'm a foil.
0: Afford it well. Malcolm, give my period caps on the implementation of policies.
1: Yeah.
0: And how are we going to handle this? Where can the relevance of our parliament becomes meaningless?
1: Periodia.
0: Parliament will pass
1: something
0: policies,
1: good, regulations.
0: Implementation becomes a problem. Okay?
1: Hello, Speaker FM.
7: Yes, hello. I'm for a man to lock Alfred Guru City.
0: Yes, Alfred.
7: Yeah.
0: Before you.
7: I'm not to lock my Romario, my metal lorry, my daughter lock home accident. I'm a better driver. Mama light the door compared to Mara Pierre. So, Nage, my poor, my team, why you, Mukane down Loria, Mukane Fury. My chair, Okuwar, and the winning at a monologue. Never cheer me. Take it down, poor phone, you lock me war, a goody. Bear visit. Goody Premier, bear visit. Visit, take one aside money. 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
8: Yato ano meru wajuku man speaker pep ke kiel ke juma tika gunyo radio. 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But those accidents in Nahada, any institutional driver. Man drivers, maybe do them to have NGOs, they do them to have a command. You know, accident rate can be knocked to one. La plenty anything on. The APME, institutional drivers are selected drivers. Drivers, maybe, yeah, maybe, maybe, maybe, maybe, qualification, maybe. Qualification, let me, TY Cartagena, Antiquere, manyur meg met doce ma mede mo kare wiño mirni o lo ngar mati experience me ma bi ni ma de ka donc lu ko kar ni kunyi ni meg met doce motara tie kaka 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mo et la pera when the pair of investing look at the pain while working with my pet to be better. Mario and excitement. Miram Carnage car can take a tossing him in a bee. You be there looking more in my neighbor named Marbecon. There, TMR and no Marbecon, here with my dear Marbecon. In fact, Marbecon, the camber, one Marco soda. Pier soda, when you had pee, the only charm in the way, the law of weed, if feeling who came up my part. Though well, accident can kill a pair only 1 second. The pair of con the kerakiel. One mistake, mutter, only 1 second. Problem, no, no. This factor is my gong or my par beat my par on a tiro committee.
0: Yes.
8: We are going, don't get an army when you're in an organization member will be approaching government on several occasions. I mean, what is it? A chair of director of traffic. I was here watching there, drivers don't want to take a guinea bar. Only 5% which have through formal training. This is facts. Only 5% of commercial drivers which are through formal training. But the rest, try and error. Try and error. Neither I'm going to make a big magazine. But there's a lot of things my drivers are taking you. My way to combat the accident in my tech. The only car must tell look about directors of traffic. A chair of both ministry. I want to, we need to do what we call refresher training. So we need to train them with attitude you lack. This is what we call attitude. That do bad come mutar car, why in anything the honor of the road because car tira up road, chao harassing, you know, trailer big attitude, then only team apart. Not matiang like a pity pity banal and like a guy made you here. Narmadika, Nerla, like a pity pity you here. Respect that there is no courtesy on the road. Don't give a meeting committee any year. Government umir ye, anatia we, UBC, give a question in new team more. Any amount of fine, more dog you for the low rate of accident. Nikon worker fine, you get here. Police the dua mutar, that dua mutar any driver. It's a man, Mutaramatia, where you in a tier with all the requirements. Police are yep, penor accelerator, Nimutar, like Mater, no? Police are yep, maran con, that do you mutar, no? Police patrol everywhere on the road. Therefore, Narachelic, Maran Pium, Mutian about police, the Pelogia, in a meeting, okay, Nanity on the right. Mutian, a police thing. You should not get police money, can Nanity on the right. So, Gemma met a committee, my child organization, where Uganda passengers and pedestrians, Upapa, and Menelni training for your McDonald's. You may want training, Gitaro, what the organization, Monogun Rupan. Rupanti West Nile, Koboko district.
0: Yes.
8: Ukeli what drivers me and Chiel, more training. And record DK win you in war war. And the legal money. Give me a government who ye the team pressure training. Both commercial drivers who win. Man, we are going to talk to one of the child training. But tell about riders. Both border borders. Can we pull? In 2016, 2017, we're training for about a Marama Alibaya there. And the Kim Guinea, in no longer no training about organization. It be when you're a good material.
0: Better part.
8: Better part, better bear, mother.
0: All right. So, for a pepper jam, but tomorrow, the detail, Charles, for a big look of a pun, a bit almost like a big meal, concern of piggy table. Anyway, let's get to implementation status. Major me way more demo.
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2: Yes.
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0: 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Because kai nain bala mego targeting a wachu targeting all cell. Now, mama no advise, car more one of bed security, actual bed security meeting away. Ame town clerk, ulungo kere, John, do you want to be not your advice? But unfortunately, the car one of you advising Johnny, some of your business, you learn to close them early. Utaela kena unutia koni, one of you, ni curfew pay, ingo me, one of me to check the center. Koni now, are you working for yourself or you are working for citizen? Gina one of ni crime prevention, ni ame wandi di hubini ni uberu temu gengo. 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
0: 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Unwoni, utiker Paris is a deck. 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Certificate me amnesty.
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0: Gingeo.
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0: And the issue me amnesty certificate pe. Ka uko ni jo weng anuongo. 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
1: yes,
0: including yin na me tikane.
1: Yeah.
0: Now, ngom yuda hecha hapoku ni manen tiket amnesty certificate, man pay amnesty certificate. This is wrong. So, kwera watia waranyim, ana amiru kobiyun parish chief. Honestly, it is the community. The lowest government entrusting you with all this.
1: Mm.
0: Now, you need to tell me, you are very yera, Johnny Wenga Berriera, Tenga, you jagino yero, Eka unit a meaning your computer to Alivo Loco. As if Chenny, Pabby Donny Bodano. 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You see, an unfortunate like a chella and a mahoney. I know what you call, two binupon of Pachican and young again, the pound of Connor. Tick a lock of mina. No, to take a choy, you mean a tick a lock. Mimina Tamalaho reaching down. I meet a back dating.
1: Kachoke motime wiyate.
0: 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But later on, we already on track. 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
0: 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Pidiz gina binuni, I think we are near one don't okay again. All the department okay again. Kita mo trusting Paris Development Committee. 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And to our surprise, ni Johnny was shocking. But we are aware ni even some of the mukuni po timu gini kere miragi. Eno kene bosses gi. And no kind of very jomo madam, ma giti sub county kono.
1: Yes.
0: But a miracle bene wabi oikomi. This is serious and ngato do it mere tear kere level me seriousness maduang.
1: Right.
0: Then lokama gikidong. Yera pa else one in tia binuni. Lowin radio. 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I'm an officer LC1 in Adoro. So, umiro encourage you, ni, ma chel, uye unu me registering or te participating uni iyera ni. 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
0: 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Stamp the representing all the committees.
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1: for my territory la ditcielo gulu district meno asp ugwang moses young teach papolice lobby uganda atina no text messages tika bino let's start with the text message the biggest problem is how our roads are designed most of the trading centers schools health centers churches markets and many others are not having humps and people just drive at their own speeds while passing those areas. I'm Okidi from Laibi. Poem attack to all Okidi. We're doing a gam chin kiwaro benela win video. 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
2: Hello.
1: Hey, yo.
2: Poi chuni, poi chu, paladir police, man Bismarck Owalo.
1: Yes, Bismarck Owalo.
2: There are four that didn't merge so well. If you enter a team on a gulu. And initial border to Kogoni, she was in Nikon, she had one lock, Kakama Wang lock to the Umoye, and Dinuchi, a Yagirina, Uluwat Dugu. A legend and a deputy only on the former Kirk and Luke and the Colonel and the Koma. Yes, well, and Okalom. Oh, Like a wet down for fine chilling, then we did it boom, boom, quiet, and I'm ready to rely on it in that kind of one.
1: For my text, well, with Wagamchi Mukanalu.
3: Hello, Absalom. I'm James, which offer a call.
1: Yes, James.
3: I'm going to call Kafande. 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I'm not going to call Kafande. I'm going to call training kid driver. 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
1: 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This is Emma from Gulu City. CLO must continue with the operations on the people misusing restocking money. For him, a tech to 12. Meanwhile, happy message, Mamigi. Hello, Speaker FM.
4: Hello. Absent any Marco key logistics.
1: Yes, Malcolm.
4: Meet a foil edit in the Moses.
0: Bepoe.
4: Adit Moses and Anna Mary, you tell a teller. In my yellow and Madano. Ding a ding a dana ding my conny
1: pet.
4: And so in a tailor teller.
0: Where you?
1: Yes, Malcolm. Hello? Oh no. Malcolm Churchill when you're okay line. Hello, Speaker FM.
5: Yes, you are talking to Robin.
1: Angani?
5: Robin,
1: yes, Robin.
5: I'm going to
1: say, Okay. Network tikela yela, but peda winyo concern mamigi in Firamudugati, where he were making it very clear. Wafoe matektutual Malcolm ki logistics up I udikini armatini. Hello?
6: Hello?
1: Wafoe matek?
6: Wafoe, chua mea?
1: Hmm.
6: I'm not taking up the video.
1: Yes.
6: Yen, loko mga talking. We need come again to get to where we are going to get to where we are going to get to where we are going to get to where we are going to get to where we are going to get to where we are going to get to where we are going to get to where we are going to get to where we are going to get to where we are going to get to where we are going to get to where we are going to get to where we are going to get to where
1: Okay. Ofoy.
6: Ofoy.
1: Right. 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
0: 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those issues were identified the other time I better when you radio ki gine radio mega a winyo adit banya gi ubero kalohie so ngeni ti jamu kana moti mere ame onu pe onu ti ngech pa offices mo kana 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Even take even officer had a disease. They were not fully involved in the activities. But now because of the message, we have taken interest and we are going to wana do ruaku umwaye ba. Pien kagindo po wana do miruaku umwaye.
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0: 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In most cases, no traffic ti yo, ti yo guiding. 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
0: 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Arms, you are me yobu yo and a designing. Kai district or not, you kere district engineer, kere committees meriti ya, megin waro. Met him identifying, nga kakwena mo beru black spot.
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8: 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Absolutely.
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8: 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Welcome on to talk about in the Nero. 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We are quite in
1: community. 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

0: 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The Chills and Bite meeting, Maberu Dwe Kidwe. 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Ario, Aboro, Angwen, Abungwen, Aria, Bichiel.
1: Ah, Omar Dino, we love a lot of people to be Rickabunga. Akin Vapal and Chelo do a BCL, Turkana and Vapal, Bunga do a very man, who be a big kid, you want dictatorial between a cocoa. Nay, not to have Toma, you deal, when Wobri Yella Tay, Pimatogoro, Kiriloy, Kilian Bape, Pino Pango, you are Romano, Lionel Messi, put up in a mede, you do dear Mepango deal, Romagua, Jude Bellingham, 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

0: SPM. 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
1: Leader of Reform UK has been facing a number of allegations about his private finances and his relationship with a man convicted of wire fraud in the US.
2: Mr. Farage says he's on the receiving end of an effort by what he calls the establishment to undermine him and singled out the Sunday Times and Sky News. We're joined by one of their journalists.
1: And we're going to look at the mammoth lawsuit brought against the publisher of the Daily Mail by Prince Harry and others, which has been dismissed by the judge.
2: We've got a lawyer with us to tell us what happened. It's all coming up on the media show on the BBC World Service after the news.
3: BBC News with Moira Alderson. The US and Iran have traded strikes for a second night, with the Iranian Foreign Ministry condemning American attacks on civilian infrastructure as a war crime. The US military says it struck some 90 military targets. Iran reported explosions in several coastal areas. From Jerusalem, our correspondent Caroline Davis.
4: This is clearly an escalation that we've seen in the course of 2 days, 2 days of strikes by both sides. Of course, we have seen tit-for-tat attacks over the course, even since the ceasefire was agreed back in early April, but this level of escalation is different. And of course, it was yesterday that President Trump said very clearly that the ceasefire was over, that the memorandum of understanding that had been signed that is less than a month old, that was also considered to be over as well. And the big question, of course, is how far does this go?
3: The BBC has found evidence that false and misleading claims about Ebola are fueling violence against health workers in the Democratic Republic of Congo. There have been at least 12 claims of community resistance, including personal assaults, attacks on medical facilities, and interference with safe burial procedures. False claims are circulating that Ebola does not exist, that health workers are deliberately infecting people or harvesting their organs, and that the Ebola response is a money-making scheme. Dr. Amy Munda Nula is from the International Federation of Red Cross and Red Crescent Societies.
5: All of this misinformation are directly affecting our operation on a daily basis and also affecting the security of our volunteers, but also of our staff. When communities don't believe on the disease, when communities don't believe on our action, immediately when we are coming to support the communities, there will be resistance.
3: Bangladesh says nearly 750 people, most of them children, have died in the past 4 months from confirmed and suspected cases of measles. There are currently nearly 1,000 new cases every day, with hospitals struggling to cope. Our correspondent Azadeh Mashiri visited one of the hospitals tackling the outbreak in Dhaka.
6: We've reached the top floor of this hospital and have put our masks on because we're in a specialist measles ward. All around us, there are dozens of families with their babies. They're lying on thin blankets. Some of them are rocking their children to calm them down. Others are fanning them because it's so hot and humid. Hospital officials have told us this ward has more than double the amount of patients it can handle, and they've run out of beds.
3: The deputy prosecutor of the International Criminal Court says it's found concrete evidence of crimes against humanity committed in Darfur during Sudan's civil war. In her first interview since the ICC launched the investigation, Nazat Shamim Khan said the paramilitary rapid support forces had perpetrated atrocities, including in the cities of Al-Junaynah and Al-Fasha. The paramilitary group deny this. BBC News. Germany says President Trump has agreed to sell it long-range American Tomahawk missiles. Chancellor Friedrich Merz said the deal, agreed on the sidelines of the NATO summit in Ankara, would close a critical gap in defence. Donald Trump previously scrapped a plan agreed by Joe Biden to deploy US Tomahawk missiles in Germany. Agreed in 2024, it was meant as a stopgap until comparable European weapons could be developed. Ukraine has continued to attack Russian energy infrastructure. The governor of the Tver region, northwest of Moscow, said an oil depot was set alight. Meanwhile, in the southern region of Stavropol Krai, fuel tanks were set ablaze. The local governor said people nearby had been evacuated from their homes. A zoo in southern China has called on the public for help in locating over 100 animals that escaped in the aftermath of deadly floods. Typhoon Maisak hit the Guangxi region, killing 39 people and forcing tens of thousands from their homes. The zoo's enclosures were damaged, allowing zebras, deer, alpacas and other animals to escape. FIFA has defended the decisions of its match officials at the World Cup after Egypt complained of bias in their round of 16 loss against Argentina. The Egyptian Football Association says it can't stay silent about what it says were blatant unfair errors by the match referee. Here's Electra Naismith.
7: Egypt were 2-0 up against the defending champions before Argentina reeled off three late goals in 13 minutes to pull off one of the most stunning comebacks in World Cup history. It left their star striker Lionel Messi in tears and Egypt furious. They say they suffered injustice at the hands of the French referee, arguing that poor decisions, including a disallowed goal, were down to favouritism towards their opponents. FIFA has rejected the claim, saying questioning the integrity of match officials is wrong. It said they made honest, independent decisions and did their best.
3: That's the latest BBC News.
8: Wajuli chawa mukene dari. Chawa mukene.
9: Speak farmer.
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0: Let me really go a music here, Rio, Kenyo, where Ben would do chant chota, get my ear to query come, Lamaro, you we a kind, my bend, and by eating him, you're a chilean, eh? 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
1: Ayo.
0: All right. 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
1: A bill,
0: I watch Keno. 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
1: Donny,
0: Mada. 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She don't tell Nikon, Katum, and no Donny Matata.
1: For
0: Pangeo. Mere and my dock or tunku, you know, me reading it in the common
1: bed. Eh? I'll be for you,
0: Kitty. I'll be Terry Kuno, whichever kitty, when Anna can not tell the better care. Mere get material in video, I know what ticket chair I come chow, beer come. Well, a bit conky care may have lunch, my mega. Teru tinti body la wound material, corocoro, Moka tiki, a chokma, you lenga gacha, money pay. 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A bit it again, a home, money be jar, chim bodwa, he not a beer, a beer, a beer. 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
3: Hmm.
0: Hey, now I got done in
3: Yukon.
0: Done your good Yukon Chow, no
3: car, but it's
0: here.
3: I did
0: to do far, far, I can read
3: I'm sure the whole charm. Are you ready out of my lane? I do for oil. I drive Jim and I'm more with Andara. Yes, you can, I tell you. I tell Willow Kaliki Guama or Rido. I tell Willow Red Bambala. I do go gang. I tell like a pass on my life, drive my lane. What is it? Then I can't wear a far con and I do a bit of pain. That was a bit of pain. I can't lay a far con and I'm a nerdy down. Can't lay on my name. Yeah, I'm moving with you. I'm moving with you. To that dark and walk a regular name. And all the joy, Jimmy, I know all my links. I tell you, I eat and we're tired of me, Yanko, all my knock. That joy on my lane. A bubble pea, Maria, Lara. I'm a carrot right and egg, and a pure to rear, and I'm a law on the ling of their caracara on your fear, Uvio. 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Tell them a part of my night, I found my ling. I tell a carry you there, and where are you? Say my family. Where are you? As I saw Lou, and what I get, I read their money.
0: So one kong do bilba moy bilne ka chile line chimba megwa in nota bira bira bira and when a chira ngwen a bichira bichira bich man speak a family
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0: Go for you
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0: and then Tonga. 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Patrick, hello.
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0: Yes, it is. Any? Afoy, ba? Take a card. What chuck don't get any come? What are you?
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1: 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Yeah, watika kanyi mine ano kiet ma initi kwere man speak FM hello?
3: Hello. 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
3: Eh?
1: Eh, don't tell him kind of what dear it
3: all. Dawa.
1: Eh.
3: The world more down on the
1: road. What a nimba?
3: Tell him what Bala Mera, my Lunia Kelumeri.
1: Okay.
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1: Okay.
3: Kido, Mori, you know, Maggie.
1: Afford it to Almot Joe, Digimatikunu, Ichop Kanyo.
3: Aya, don't worry away.
1: All right, dear, they don't you join me at the Maraja Gar.
3: Aya, tell me down your line, where do piggy gamma?
1: Dear, don't notice it.
3: Aya, don't let Moku break it.
1: Okay. 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One more tea, or no chama, you don't get teaching many of a teeny one kiss, touch a girl, baby girl, kakan, Ernie.
3: Ah,
1: wow, Mary, one miller, my mother.
3: But we are
1: No, we are the team, your mother.
3: Yeah, I
1: thought
3: your dad, therefore. More damn, my mother, just a little bit, okay, mother.
1: Okay. Hello.
4: Yes, hello. Niman Patricia again Lord Kilaro.
1: Patricia again Lord La Roti Nini.
4: La Roti ma be kun kotinina.
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1: Waranyim.
4: Eh, ati lo mo mama na ma tiwa ni adut ma kre kasu ni be ka chama ne. Sidong won.
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2: All I say is the celebration is still on. Remember?
0: Yeah.
2: So, after here, we are going to St. Monica's. The rest, follow us. And we catch up tomorrow.
0: Many can material and no loving radio pair attack. Malope kilo ma and which and no pair attack. I know a bit of a ying down my pole editor and ying and the ticket Jomokan Makwog tomorrow. Naki Jomokan Matia or yat. 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
4: So we are here to empower journalists to tell them, yeah, I mean, we need to pay attention to this. This is how we can collaborate with our different agencies. This is how we can work together with our communities. And this is how we can look into the ethics of the work we do on a day-to-day. So this training brings together different journalists from broadcasts, from print, from online, from the digital, all multimedia journalists to learn together, to teach together and build this media space as a one person. One of the reasons why we have this importance is to share knowledge. We learn from each other as a journalism space. Two is to empower the next level of journalists. How do we pitch stories? How do we ideate ideas? How do we do risk assessment of the assignments we go to? How do we build collaborations? And how do we build and grow a network of journalists?
3: Ikaponye man o cholo rangea mapad pato wajani omiro cholo rangea gulok nero mamegi kum kitma ki choy kwere lo rangea ikum joma guwa ki lobe mukene ma wago mi bini lobo man uriya yela kitma ki nengi 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
5: 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So, enjoy your lunch as you listen to your number one radio station. That is 89.5 Speak FM Voices Unlimited. From wherever you are listening to us, from big ups to you, a warm and lovely welcome into this another edition of the beautiful show called Psycho Friends. Up to 4 in the evening, that is when I will be getting out of here. But I want to tell you that if you haven't entered Odlonyo Paspeak, do it right away. The code is *238*1*20. Ash, then yes or maybe okay, then you'll be in there, okay? If you haven't entered the Otlonyo Paspeak, do it straight away right now. On the code to enter there is *238*1*20. Ash, then yes or maybe okay. It depends on the phone you're using. Mona en kita meno tikede eno la win radio. 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

0: 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Hello, Speaker FM. 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
0: 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Hello Speaker FM.
2: Hello Lee.
0: Yes,
2: ako e ni kenda fi DJ Lauren 256 kilo mono
0: it is dead
2: eh? At yes dead at live wa tika yelo. Now leave nothing yet go on a con we mawita tia me or try bora leo when I get a winic radio campaign.
0: Man where kill warning on it.
2: Well it can one I near a luoma akibot freedom music.
0: And near a luoma akibot freedom music.
2: Yes.
0: Okay.
2: Yeah.
0: A big yeah no.
2: I don't say no, my mic and my square. Bye bye, what I want to hear.
0: John, we have no chiba, Giki. Hello, Speaker FM. Yes. A dear right, PNAT missing in action. Pay worry well, allow or be pay worry well, Eoni.
1: Darling, fool.
0: It is missing. Put a pay you lay in, Nana. And for the yay, I gang in by a pain. Away lay, won't come Paloma, come on, petty at him, a jurisdiction in an annie wheel, lemon. Jurisdiction. Can we go lemon, no kid again, get it? 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
0: Patricia, I'm looking forward
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1: looking to Tony.
0: You na keri katu keri jingu. 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

0: Uganda. Good Samaritan International School of Nursing and Midwifery Lira City. Kumbeti don't tear yaba. 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

0: 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Message matika ni nitia wachi Liz, how are you doing, please? This is Banken. Could you please play for me Baldano Balo by Young Man? Sending out to all Speak FM listener, including you, our lovely presenter. Have the best of your day, dear. Have the best of your day too, Banken. Thanks for being part of the show today. Mani nitia kubi hai, Liz itieni ning. It's Maurice from Ayue. Itia be anatia be do pe win kira do ana leo kere won do na no wa won won wangu avi chaw wangu tu ne no kere bi tia ko iko yan kon kiwe ma kilwoni no weapon by Victor. I want to send it out to all the fans of Psycho Friends. Apoyo matek Maurice apoyo. Then message you can take a big queen. I am Oyomoi Azawi, picking you live from Pabo. Kindly please play for me Onyek by Bosmic, featuring Sherry Princess, going out to all to my wife, Sarah, and then my daughter, Kolagum. Thanks. Message you can take a high presenter. Could you please play for me Wade, Wadi, something of that kind. Wadi by Micho Benz, and I want to send it out to all my relatives. I'm Juma Olobo from Bobby City. Waro kiken to all 89.5 Speak FM fans. Thanks. Okay. Ayela mopeke. Mante kumni hello, Liz. How are you feeling? I am feeling sweet. Yes. Of course. I am feeling sweet and saying, I hope you are fine. Is Julius from Moro, Moro Tech. Could you please drop for me Okwodo by Winnie BK? I want to send it out to Joshua, Vanessa, Marcy Akelo, and then not forgetting Omoya, Monrom, all Speak FM fans, Beninomo Tikomgi Eno. And then, okay, let me check this one. I will take a name. I'm Prosi from Rome. Could you please play for me Oduru by Lubiski. Okay. Mani teko bihai, Madam Liz, you are welcome to the program. Please play for me Overload by Foxy Boy. Sending out to Priska, Tegorato, DJ Lawrence, and then Patrico Pakiri, Lea Kabedupong, and then Penzo Laro, Bianca Kumsi, Pata, this is Regan Lungulu, what pa you eno. And then message you can enter koni. Good afternoon, presenter Liz. I'm Jabuli from Labour Line. Could you please drop for me? No You Know Live by B2C. Going out to Doreen and Bob. No forgetting Pato and OP. Okay? No problem. I think those were the messages that I got. Joke and then put it to chwala kubedi. Late comers, late comers, late comers, late comers. And no Lawin Radio. Okay. Let me sympathize with them and just read this one. Jacobi Liz any boy kid Fredo from draw for me war kiken. Okay. And then Mantoko ni hi Liz. Please play for me, Commando, by Victor Rose. This is CD. Thanks, CD. You today you are late. This one is saying, hello, Amulara from Amor. Please drop for me, Malaika, by Two Stars. Okay? We can end WhatsApp. If I have any message on WhatsApp, then I do it straight away. I don't think I have any message on WhatsApp. Let me check on my TikTok live. Maurice Lukanzo Tewaini, kindly play for me Wakwene by Milo Vibes. Tune from Chakwali Refugee Camp. Okay, thank you, Maurice. And who else is saying what where? Let me check it out. Okay. Michael Odero, Melira City, Kobiliza Mori, Apoyo Mota. Ronnie, Tekoni, hi. My sister, I'm Ronnie from Apache. Thank you for being part of the show. Okay, from Apache. Then Peter UG, Monobuala, Nyonchon Pade. Obuala Tekoni, hello Lisa, Obuala, you play for me, Pebalo, by Nays Official, send it out to all my friends. Ayela Mope, Joyce Atim, thank you for joining, Tina, Funny Boy, and Fresh Dog UG, thank you, Julie Acheng, Lamzi Eke, Carl, thank you for joining, Ricky Bad, thank you, Lanyero Peace, Maya, Zopio Walter, and then Janet, thank you for joining. Maggie, and then Perizan, thank you. Kelo Jasper, thank you. Omara, thank you for joining as well. Elvis, Shoes, Maggie, Madding, thank you. Selecta MK, thank you. And Obua Kamis, thank you for joining. Godi, thank you for joining. KOB, thank you. Bonnie K, thank you. Simple Joel, thank you. Malcolm, Big Booty, thank you. Samuel Roy, thank you. People are very many. Pastor Lee, thank you. Monica Wu, Lillian, thank you. Gwen Lee's Enterprise, thank you for joining. Ambro King Music is saying, I want to talk to you. Can you inbox me? Lillian saying, I'm Lee. You drop for me. Amirni, what are you saying? Well, let me check it out very well. Amir Lokokwana by Judas Rap Knowledge. Ayela Mope. I will see what I can do. Okay, Lokumo Ikenpe. Let's get down to 1, 2, 3 songs. Mano Ipenyogika Kan Enola We Radio. Pastor Lee Morikomieno. Pastor Makei Morikomieno Kaniti Ye. Bishop Sola Kananoiti Ye Morikomi Monome Christ Miracle and Revival Ministry Church. Back Dog, do you want Kongi? Morikomu Susan Kwaya. CJ Dogo Morikomi. And who has Sister Morikom Yin Matagarida Keredonga Dano Duch Monome Christ Miracle and Revival Digini Mirineni Cherba a Christ Miracle Awin back to the sender Mono Dihichawa Deki Kenulego Chakeo Lawin Radio Nahikom Chawa Yabich is only for 2 hours. Pichawa Ryoki Ken what your money ni Matia Wuni. 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
1: Ameta Jack Woman Yen, a letter to a drill, a bow king, a new mama dear pot, where the Walu Ram, a phone prepare, a web PM, a river, a chicken, a pool, a pen, a

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2: It's a big day for the people of Uganda. But I'm taking the lead in making that statement.
3: Government is sending money, and this program is demand-driven, and people are now fearing to get this money.
4: We don't have any clear data on disability. This makes planning very, very difficult. And normally we have been working on guesswork.
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6: Gulu journalist equipped with ethical reporting skills on migration. Senior 4 student at Nalia SS committed suicide in toilet. While health workers in DR Congo's Ebola outbreak go on strike over pay issues. My name is Walter Kidega with the latest news. Journalists from across Gulu City have undergone a capacity building training aimed at strengthening ethical and professional reporting on migrations and conflicts issues. The one-day training held at the Roseberry Hotel in Gulu City brought together journalists from broadcast, print, online, and digital media platforms. The workshop was designed to enhance their knowledge and skills in reporting on migrations, refugees, and OAS communities. Speaking during the training, Godfrey Badibe, a veteran journalist and team leader at Okweli Africa, a non-profit organization that promotes the safety and well-being of journalists, said the initiative was organized in partnership with the Conrad Adenauer Stiftung, Cash, a German political foundation. The partnership aims to empower journalists with ethical reporting skills and improve coverage of community issues, particularly those involving refugees and OAS communities. But Dube noted that the training was tailored to strengthen media professionalism by equipping journalists with practical knowledge on responsible reporting conflicts, sensitive journalism, and strict to media ethics in their day-to-day work.
7: So we are here to empower journalists to tell them, we need to pay attention to this. This is how we can collaborate with our different agencies. This is how we can work together with our communities. And this is how we can look into the ethics of the work we do on a day-to-day. So this training brings together different journalists from broadcasts, from print, from online, from the digital, all multimedia journalists to learn together, to teach together and build this media space as a one person. One of the reasons why we have this importance is to share knowledge. We learn from each other as a journalism space. Two is to empower the next level of journalists. How do we pitch stories? How do we ideate ideas? How do we do risk assessment of the assignments we go to? How do we build collaborations? And how do we build and grow a network of journalists?
6: During the sessions, the participants called for a shift in how migrants and refugees are portrayed in the media. They urge fellow journalists to avoid harmful stereotypes and instead promote reporting that reflects the dignity, rights, and life experiences of displaced people while simultaneously fostering peaceful coexistence with OAS communities. Uganda remains one of the Africa's largest refugee hosting countries, receiving thousands of people fleeing conflicts and instability in neighboring South Sudan, the Democratic Republic of Congo, DRC, and Burundi. The country's progressive refugee policy grants refugees freedom of movement, the right to work, and various opportunities for social integration. You are still listening to the latest news on 89.5 Speak FM Voices Unlimited. Apache Chief Administrative Officer Kao has ordered the Assistant District Health Officer in charge of Environmental Health to refund Shilling Tata 1 million that was meant for the installation of closed circuit television cameras, CCTV, at Apache General Hospital. A trouble for Francis Laone Ucheng came after a special audit report found that the funds meant for the installation of CCTV at Apache General Hospital were misappropriated. The report dated December 23, 2025, recommended that the health officials refund the money. In June 30, 2026, letter addressed to Ucheng and copied to the Resident District Commissioner RDC, the LC5 Chairperson, and the District Internal Security Officer Disu, the Chief Administrative Officer Kao, Emi Ejuku Olabaro, directed Ucheng to begin the process of refunding the money. Olabaro instructed Ucheng to appear before the audit team to commence the recovery process and provide accountability for the expenditure. To facilitate the recovery, the Kao tasked the Chief Finance Officer, CFO, with guiding the process, including advising on possible installment payments. The CFO is also expected to submit a payment schedule to the Kao once agreed upon. Speaking to our reporter, Kao Olabaro confirms that the directive had already been served on Ucheng and said the recovery process had commenced. And then in the National Bulletin, a senior four student of Nalia Senior Secondary School, Bioyu Gerere campus, has died in a suspected case of suicide. Luke Owaisegire, the Kampala Metropolitan Police Deputy Spokesperson, says the incident occurred on Wednesday evening. He explained that the deceased body was found hanging inside a toilet blocked in the boys' section. The school administrations alerted police immediately, and our teams of the directives and scenes of crimes officers from Kira Division Police visited the scene, documented evidence, recorded statements from witnesses, and later conveyed the body to Molago City Mortuary for a postmortem, was Ogure said. Preliminary police findings indicated that the deceased was last seen entering the toilet block shortly before his lifeless body was discovered. Police recovered a handwritten note believed to have been written by the deceased. The note has been secured and its contents are being examined as part of the investigation. And then in our African news, the healthcare workers at the epic center of the Democratic Republic of Congo's Ebola outbreak are walking off their jobs to protest delays in their payments, threatening efforts to slow the outbreak that officials say it continues to spread faster than the response. In Ituri province, the Addis is among the three provinces in eastern Congo affected by the outbreak. Some of the health professionals and other frontline workers told the Associated Press they have not been paid their wages and bonuses since the outbreak was declared on 15 May. They also allege they were working with limited gear and were being treated unfairly by authorities as well as response teams. The latest government data shows 1,708 recorded cases, including 580 deaths, and that the first month of this Ebola outbreak was already the worst on record, health authorities said. In international news, U.S. President Donald Trump has offered to give Ukraine the right to produce Patriot interceptor missiles, which could help Kiev defend against Russia's ballistic missiles attacks. He said he had not yet informed defense manufacturers Lockheed Martin and Raytheon of his decisions, but that will work out all right. Patriots detect and intercept missiles and are regarded as one of the world's best air defense systems, and the most expensive single battery with missiles is worth around $1 billion, which is $740 million.
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6: The delayed constructions of the Masindi Modern Market has left more than 1,000 vendors operating in a depleted the operating in a dilapidated facility with the poor sanitation, inadequate lighting, and growing security concerns, despite years of government promises and their allocations of shilling 42 million for the project. The market, which is earmarked for redevelopment under the Markets and Agricultural Trade Improvement Project, has remained unchanged for more than a decade. In September 2022, the government announced that shilling 42 billion had been set aside for the construction of the modern market, but works have never commenced. Vendors say that the current market is overcrowded and lacks basic infrastructure. A poor hygiene has exposed traders to disease such as diarrhea and cholera, while inadequate lighting during the night has made the market vulnerable to theft and attacks by criminals. The government directed Masindi municipality authorities to provide land for the project, and municipality acquired a 5-acre piece of land. However, despite fulfilling this requirement, construction has stalled.

0: That was the news. 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

0: Right, and then we read you Mona Melida Nota Karate Keyboard Karate Botin and La Win Radio, Cobot David Lutalo and La Win Radio. Kela Waikom Dakeha Manotio Donga. Pa, we are when Kiken Machal Waikom Chawa Yabor, which afford you to channel La Win Radio, Mono Kilo Hangia Mano Bericard, Mono Karate Botin. But I don't want Tinny Caput Pay Don Yot Long Pasquick, Mirneni Don Yoko Kubedini, Etacada de Don Yoko, Yin Long a Year could know. Ah, I got a boy, Johnny, and me, chilling. I leave me a chill, pay your bala with radio. Come on, I know it's out, get a chinico, I could be niching a perre. So one board, why speak FM Kakani throughout law you pass speak or to me? Come in, no, eh, no, la win radio, etonomiero, a donyo cocuno. When we deal star, are you a decabor star, a chill star, are you jero, ash, did he, yes, senor, okay, kitchen maca, meggy. 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
0: okay
1: man Steven and gitia
0: yes Steven
1: I'm going to be a total economy now. I can't be a dream. I'm
0: a yellow mope.
1: I think I'm a real mom.
0: Niangani.
1: Niang Omar Polycap.
0: Omar Paul.
1: Omar Polycap.
0: Oh, Omar Polycap, eh? Okay.
1: No, okay, 2010. I got one mono manong is M sub county magil tankwan is one year primary school.
0: Learning huh?
1: You go to primary school.
0: Okay.
1: Yeah.
0: Anti
1: winya?
0: Yes. Not a biro.
1: Area.
0: Okay.
1: When?
0: Pierre de Quien, when?
1: Then Pierre.
0: Then Pierre Rio. Could I hear no one?
1: 0768 22 22 34 20.
0: Okay.
1: Yeah.
0: For you. And I'm going to speak FM.
2: Hello.
0: Hello.
2: I think I'm going to.
0: Iti nini?
2: Kati mabero.
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0: 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Agamu chima giki donki ken. Then aneno messages mano tie katie no. Akwano giario and then wa closing chapter me yenyo luremo koe nino matin. Hello, Speak FM.
3: Hello.
0: Yes. Apoyo, itieni ni?
3: Anki mabaya.
0: Okay.
3: Man Willie Kilukome, huh?
0: Willie Kilukome?
3: Yes,
0: Willie.
3: Carmo, I'm sorry, look, I can't hear a bonus, like my wife, or Pam, or the chest.
0: Okay, we have messages manotie don kakan la wind radio message pijo manogi tika yenyo lorem we have bedikare mono menene kada don peke no bene wa bibedikare okay nen chalo bepeba jo chalo message kan me yenyo lorem tini ni peke no we have met chim katie miro atimo round figure La Wind Radio. Okay. Hello, Speak FM.
4: Hello.
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11: 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I mean, on your foot letter there.
12: Mayor, I'm a penny. And I know we are going to mark my maybe. Okay, you were a me. I got a dear piano to be me there. Come back at you.
11: Wekwa wera, beite mwa, wakudupal chwini kikome, ipoko ngechi ikumalume Uganda.
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15: When I ask for mandatory come, go ahead of big mirror, the anarchy record. So you didn't want any better MP queen, you be chair, no, I think I'm fancy. So mega put Babylon like a bishop.
16: But for eating the bull, I'm eating him down the government. You come a mile, it is a moment you want me to be better. It's a pagamente, it's a tea school more again. I live any more foundation body, why I see Bango Pink about doing for only one if I get communicable, and take a tag me better before you meet the school more again in good district. So can we commit them? Yeah, what? Yeah, no, can we commit?
11: One, it was door to daddle.
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0: Yes, and la we radio Betty Carrie Monument Nongo Chima Chelmano Karateki Botin. 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Hello, Speak FM.
21: Hello. 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
0: Yeah. Ati eti nini?
21: CD
0: ki penye. Yes.
21: Na meti kwa nyako kwa na machipa Lydia Jasmine.
0: Ma watching on
21: him. Lydia Jasmine Masuka.
0: Masuka?
21: Masuka. Yeah.
0: Okay.
21: Okay. My little love is weekend by Brick and Liz.
0: Brick and Liz? Week. 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
21: Wicked, eh? Mm. Me and love don't get along.
0: That what?
21: Okay. Me and love, we don't get along.
0: Okay.
21: Okay. Yeah.
0: Okay. Okay. Ayela, mo pecho. Alpo nga, gini?
21: Alpo nga, gini? 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
0: Okay.
21: Yeah, I don't in. You're getting fine with big way.
0: A yellow more pair for you. All right. 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
1: Wanu be the Stephen nena la win radio, ota wome merda te ya okay line. 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
0: Hey. 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
0: 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Aeni ni ve la win radio wabolo kwi kiti winyu ngatomoni uweru kedeba pay gom line. 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
0: 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It's ending.
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0: Okay.
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0: Balipe.
1: I hear a whoope. Don't care about the record where I remake. Don't care about the photo. We are calling the fan. You are going to have a kill.
0: I hear a whoope.
1: I'll put it there.
0: All right. 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
3: Hello.
0: Yes. Yes, Mercy. Okay. Mono Bright, hello, Speak FM. Bright, don't ticket a queer and when colo. But what ticket is Stephen Pagia, then Regan. Hello.
4: Yes, hello.
0: Yes.
4: Dinner.
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4: I'm not your man.
0: Okay.
4: Yes,
0: Banken.
4: Now, I better go in your way for boys. So, now Mario, can I my yeah, well, boy, you gotta go there. But now, Chile, he knows the song. But energy, my time, where they jack wrong. Fellow Larry, where on by four. So, I'm your queen, I hear it.
0: All right.
4: Now, Mario, can I my dad? Go make it. You got a madam.
0: I am a bear. Angwen achel angwen abichel abichel abichel. Hello, Speak FM.
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6: Okay.
0: Okay, Speak FM, hello. I don't itch him a decky can, then at a closing chapter, quite a message. Hello, Speak FM.
5: Hello?
0: Yes, Fiona.
5: No, I'm not. You're going to wind up your way
0: before
5: online.
0: Yeah. I'll play you a take, Fiona. Hello, Speak FM. Andriga, yo, yeah, you. Ni ali linking a dagala ba away hello andu abe in good evening
5: andu abe
0: afo yo man ngani aha
5: ni
0: dinalo chair na okay, anong chima giki. Speak FM, hello? Yes? 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
5: Wani ko yon, yon na benyuara.
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0: 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All right. Man kanu poko wonga ma otieno rigan giro gam ko lawa na po wer ni. Wa nen messages la wing radio.

0: Kay Winua Winya. 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
1: 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That is Bright. 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Liz, I'm Andreas Omara, the Omar City Super Creative from Access School of Skills, Gulu City. Give my vote to number one. A bright ticket, Equida, Pawia, Beachel. Message you can take a big good afternoon. Eric from Pabo. Give my vote to Warom Bright. Apoyo Matek. Bright ticket equid. Aroma Power Biro. And it take a beast. Me, Ikem Robinson Madafuko. Give it to Warom Yela Mope. Warom ticket equid. Aroma Power Boro Kolo. And then message you can take a man in Santo Kialero. Give my vote to Warom Bright. Apoyo. Warom no ticket equid. Aroma Power Boro. And this is Issa from Lujua Okok. Give my vote to Bright. Bright no ticket equida Rama Pawi. Gini do dua dua da. 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Ando poda te jama jama gin. Okay, and then Mukenela Wind Radio. Mante could be hi. I give my vote to the first person. Is me Kevin from a watch. No do queer a bright to medical na hipiera rio we are yo. Pede chual message la wind radio cha watu tumo. And then your money for tia medechual. Mante koni Jonita from Zanzibar. Please give my vote to number one. 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Give it to Waroma straight. 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Okay. 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He sang it perfectly. Okay. 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
1: 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What Julie is big sport.
2: McQuarrie Kane has stolen it up to death. That's what he's there for. England's main man.
1: Mana ye kama bal chwing lukun tu ho ti ye.
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1: 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Big Sport. 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
2: McQuarrie Kane has stolen it up to death. That's what he's there for. 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
1: 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Speak Sport.

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1: Mago aki schools mapatpa mati within the region. St. Joseph College, Laibi, Negri College, Gulai. 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Mukeno Aki YY, Mukeno Aki Kidgum Standard School Mapa Papio, where Mukene Pade, Mukena Gago. So, I'm a monoma year for athletics under 20. Kidong, watiki individual schools, Magiti Toko, other disciplines. Say, Chalo Secretat, Notigatuko, dance sports. No qualifying which are for national, so no gifiki a team. Schools like Laibi College, no tiki a team, Oche Campion, no tiki basket, no gifiki handball. St. John, no mo gifiki netball. So there are individual schools, magotuaro, individual discipline, mawaye arviki ba kujani. So to otima poll, ma gulu this time, gifiki discipline, marama pa we are yo. Oh, actually sub region, let me say. Actually, the discipline of our power we are here. Mamu Kennebe, Nayang Yingi football win, Chalo Makeluani Coco. Coco, Berger to Holland. It's a game itself. Watiki Coco, Mudo Yamanian, Watiki table tennis, Watiki dance sports, Watiki handball, Watiki football, Kidong Mokena Mawano Negi, Chalo Netball, Volleyball, Basketball, Turi by Basketball, Chie. 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
0: 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No full lunano pay, ye, manogubo, pangeo, security tinning within Gulu City, a pianeke nano, well, Dano, eoni, kidong locum accommodations, pangeo, kemano, machalo, usa, unutika, nanequere.
1: Caspro, Abigami Manak, Abigami locum security issues, effectively discussing the Amurutuan, and of security team up there, because we had stakeholders meeting, ma security were involved. Kidong Waberki and Ludiermo Aki National, Magube, Mawaberkatim, Kaki, Kachahama Park, Kachahama Polutine, Mike, you know, the security meeting. So that all the city is aware of what is going on right now. DPC is main region, main divisions even weighing in matika going on. So security petty marriage. I think for the last 2-3 days no which are reporting, put all we need more marriage to all. Kidong Lokum Kaburo, what is schools? Mama Kuberita and Kilo give a temporary for 10 days. Between schools and the TS prepared Matia Ost, GM Kilo give for 10 days, July you take schools look more can go me and pick up work in over. What is schools book and primary schools matter near to secretary Gulai? Gian Begetimo, Gian Bekilo, give for 10 days. Jarugulu primary, Watiki, Mama Cave, Watiki, Mary Matulet. You don't want to schools more can Magetimo other vocational skills. Charo Saint Janani and Machak Matio in the secretary. Kenya Beki Gazette in Makabur Parotiana over. Secretary of Tigatu, Lutian Marama, naturally, but that's all even when Lutian Yarakan. He don't want to institution Mogachalo, Christ the King, Christ Mayang, Luti Christ the King, Matin, a secretary, the undertaker accommodating Lutian and Yarakunu. So Locom Kaburu, Petty Marag Kaburu sorted, then schools are going to wear Magumi Kaburni, Gulai as a co host, Tiki Lutian, Mabe Antiga Ostin Kono, Magiti Borokono, Hirong Locum, Chamgi and Nebakoni, Chambegiti Yoganeka, Mukan and Majorly Tigulu, Gulu High School, Hidong is secretary and a Kama Chamkiti Yamata.
0: Now, maybe look at me a geeky, but to try a business community, get my opportunity to be in our board way, Gulu City, a kind of down to my duo and ta, to try a board business community, you know, my grandma teach me a bear man and again, get no, at least get more geek come, you my talk, my dear man, who care to tea within the city.
1: At Amani, my child business community, and car, Mokara, need a law, okay, present a Laura Chile. I mean, he had a moment in Matica, Bianma. I mean, a damn business community. Population must be a till a man. So, what been a big in my Marama chat of Kijone, Wakagan Gidare, no one will know Gimogi come to Ogini. Because Kumberi town is schools, Mogiti, and Ima Git Gulor, the one watching the young people, because Locum Tero Gubono Yachante. He don't know me a good in Jim Mabe, Makagi Dark, no balancing down. Business community, he much Arama made a ball of him in Guata because looking in the Tiana Mamma, Machalu Tiana Mati secondary. Jim a pool, maybe Chamala were very school, Borogani Rose Gale Tiana. America, buses, Tiga Bianca, we saw the key warehouse, the depot for Coca Cola. Buses, Tibianoke parking, loading, soda, the Tiana Kerry. So at our Machalu business community, one do a TV opportunity and a Michal, Jim Mogomatino Tiano. Jabera Chil Mokarani were discussing with his sister Ellen, where their communities might be surrounding secretary. Could you give me a chairman looking around with Jamune? Then Watiki organizing, local organizing committee, Magiti and Animo, Jomati around secretary, Kamatu and Gubelti, Merucha, Jimarate, European Magiti, because of men looking at Tiki Jimapol, Magimero, keyboard community. 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
0: 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Tiki goals Zario and Turbot team may call it North. And then Amos Ejozu, Turbot Azuri County, Tiki goals Zario. Eric Solomon Omol, Tiki Turbot team will make Yoga North, Tiki goals Zario. 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Menu top scoring chat, Matie, Manpi Turbot, Medrug Payu Cup. 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
8: Wajuli is big sport. McQuarrie Kane! Has stolen it of the death. That's what he's there for. England's main man.
6: Mana ye kama pal chwing lukun tuho ti ye.
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0: And then the video, the character, and the nang, nang, nang, nang, nang, nang, nang, nang, nang, nang, nang, nang, nang, nang, nang, nang, nang, nang, nang, nang, nang, nang, nang, nang, nang, 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
1: All right. 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

0: 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Just the walking confirming gumi 24 hours. 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Here good news, Matia Bino. 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So second medical do be timeki UK meno e Old Trafford Magno Germany Bed Babe. So two players at a go, tika don't you Manchester United at the same time. Mapat kimeno in video, Manchester United, Tinni, you to make which are good. Reporting Kamaka and screen Mamega Kakany and Ladita Menu Ari Maguire tip very smart Mapewache Maguire Benjamin Sesko Ladit Toby Collar Ladit Ethan Heaven Luke Shaw Ladita Menu Mason Mount again Wengi 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We are going to know and then get my own meal and report in the goal. Lati, Tuolu, Tuolu, Mo, Tima, Leng, Fudi, Mapedo, Wache, Benefit, Peggy, Lord. So, Tim, Mebe, Idonio, Kombeti. We are going to know and get my own and get my meal. We can send to Solu, Duke, Boridi, Star, Ario, Adek, Aboro, Star, Achel, Star, Ario, Jero, Ash. A chalk don't come here. The enemy, we are going to get in. Now, we are going to end online, Chim Kakanyalo.
1: Hello.
0: Mm-hmm.
1: Man James, Pedeka BG2 Padaja.
0: James.
1: Yes,
0: James.
1: Amira me prediction I come to Pasang Morocco.
0: Mm-hmm.
1: I think I know to any full time Martuma 1-1 cut on extra time to post.
0: Martuma 1-1.
1: You don't do any Pasanto, you don't know my pera. Narbo let you have turn Amara no near a damn of a you see. For the trouble supporting Kobe Mino, Yabor, can you pay at it?
0: Okay.
1: You know, American, yeah, come in my bag, it's past, Diego.
0: Get Mama Bay is past. Don't know, will you down a good put here on a wang, don't give me a relaxing mode. Get him here, get a junior copy, but lock a football too. Hello?
2: Hello?
0: Hmm.
2: Dino.
0: A teeny.
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0: Ulanka, watch a tummy. Morocco ki lobo France.
3: France ba go Morocco 2-1. 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
0: You know, again, my get a plan, but football card a specific name, Mama don't get a report, Lopere.
3: I hear a plan.
0: Murmurti, come Lewis Alt, enter football good option, Kitchen. Hello?
4: Peterson, Tobo.
0: Yes, Peterson.
4: Afoy Tieni. Well, I checked the prediction. I'm going to get a Roman and Kuru di Roma to Keretine. I'm not taking more of my time for Talcum of France. I'm going to take a Roman and a Telecom. Kenano will Pamadum will anyway let go or together. Yet Kenano, Mr. Madame Camara Kenero, any paper gay and Santos. I think it warned a man, you paper them a better to Alcanigat, Mr. Penon, Ario, Magetamo Gamogani, and I tag in a Congo Canama better to Alaji, Ponca Camo, Casimir Warren. I'm a ticket for it.
0: For Tral Peterson, keep a bow and Unchi Mukana, down are you again to kill your gig? Hello, a mute chant to body. Hello. 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Hello, speaker fam. 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Hello.
5: Hello. Any Francis Angaba?
0: Francis.
5: Yeah, I'm good. I'm a prediction for the France in Morocco.
0: Yes.
5: Yeah, Morocco, but you work back. I'm young. You can think the world, you know. One more team, I'm going to
0: win. 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Hello.
5: Hello?
0: Yes.
5: Daniel Rico Miyama.
0: Daniel. Yes, Daniel.
5: Yes. The pen and the mama.
0: Alex
5: Carr is the man.
0: Loka tienu lingo ba lewo no tier tienu lingo
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0: 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I can so genatier. 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When then Kibano Chan and the chair of credit, he bought in the star, a Rio, a Dirk, a Boru, star, a Chel, star, a Rio, Jero, Ash. But when then Kibano Soli, the car of credit bought in. Lawin Radio, ki iyo tiano me niano. 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

0: pimples, acne, skin rash in both infants and adults. 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
4: 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At Madid Man Warehouse, Kabiru Malaj Metich, Kigangwan Mifunye Yupumutaka, Bingit Matut, Gol Wachimi number, Nota Pira Pira Deck, and when are you not? Abichila Bungwen and when? When you nota Degaria Deck, a Deck Nora Jail, and when are you not? Limwa Bene website is www.mako.ug.
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1: Odd 5 at 5. 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We're a bit manier. Each hour we can come. 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
2: Hot five.
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Modicum in manetika lupa minute woki TikTok. We are bewil and then wood mawa tika kwanya live from Kapala. Yinben Romberge Carmen and Monachia Cho 89.5 Speak FM on TikTok no Captain K. Live, no, what you can you love in ready one kitty? Menendum, what you're a tear at tea, what you're a dick, Mikotiano? What get on you, Mene, you me, at Lonio, low in radio, million, me, a chill in money when you speak FM. 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

0: no we chat makati kibota Rosina Jackson Lowin Radio Kiloni Leng Fu Lanu Kelwati Dakira Pawe Beer Modong Wekwa Donya Tirati and no Kwarge Kore Ikon Java Pawe Rio. 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
4: That is
0: my wife for Raya and Madule,
4: Manocha,
0: and Pay. 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
4: Brothers in.
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4: Okay,
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0: Yes, man, I'm going to go.
5: I'm Dennis Bar, Kila Yibi.
0: Dennis Kila Yibi.
5: Yes, but being a minute, I'm going to go.
0: Quarter, Beno, one, can you style, wa? A war again about a bonus truck. Champagne.
5: Yeah, we're going to go down when I don't go where champagne, don't go.
0: Okay.
5: Get down when I go when you're this big tower.
0: A yellow paper. Okay, we are meeting my children. Can't come and get my machine with Mokere. 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
4: hello.
0: Yes.
4: Look
0: at Ismail,
4: senior quarter.
0: Listen, your quarter, dear Tinning
4: Oyen. Ah, Tioque, Motma.
0: A dear Winnicate, do any kind of that, Winma.
4: Ah, dear me, ah, boy, tell me to play Covenant Code Driver, my gift of Cardo.
0: Hey, Code River. Okay. 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Ah, bal pele dit.
4: Bear.
0: Okay, and then menu with my enu. 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

0: 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I think I know. By the way, any number plus 797, you know, is it 97? Any kuno countryman, yeah. And then I don't get kind, Benny. Okay, Lowing Radio. We are with Tim Ketman, what Kitoro, we are with Duke Chen King, a BBC Focus on Africa, Chami Chamadam. 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
1: It's 6 p.m. Kombedi chawapa wiario meutiano ki Pierre Bor we abungwe Antonia Beach Speak Farmer la kelia ye Magamaga Skills Institute kaponye menongo barachi kikanongo barachi meponye
2: listen and Malawi is broadening its support for people living with albinism with a new national action plan which aims to move beyond protection from violence to tackling economic exclusion
3: she said when I walked into the boardroom I heard gasps and she did not get the job. So there are misconceptions also about employers being found liable if people with albinism are harmed.
2: That's all on the BBC Tonight in Focus. First, the news.
4: BBC News with Govinda Gill. Explosions have been reported in Bushehr near Iran's main nuclear power plant, while Jordan says it's intercepted 8 missiles launched from Iran as the US and Iran continue to trade strikes. Param Gobadi from the BBC's Persian service has more details about the attacks.
5: The coastal line of the Persian Gulf and the Oman Sea, different cities from west to east. But two important places were targeted. One was that, according to Iranians, a projectile hit near the vicinities of Iranian nuclear reactor. And that's important because it's not a nuclear enrichment facilities. This is a nuclear reactor. And if there is a leak, that's going to be really detrimental and extremely dangerous. But it's not only the southern part of Iran that was targeted. In the northeastern part of Iran, there was a bridge that was targeted, and that bridge is extremely important because that's a strategic bridge that sends Iranian goods for export and import. So targeting that is sending a message to Iranian.
4: Huge crowds of mourners are lining the streets of Mashhad as the coffin containing Iran's late Supreme Leader Ali Khamenei is being taken to one of the holiest shrines in Shia Islam, where he'll be buried. The ceremony is a culmination of a week of funeral processions and rallies. Here's Alison Freeman.
6: His death, a defining moment at the start of the war in February. And now the 6 official days of mourning for Iran's supreme leader are drawing to a close. And whilst Iran had perhaps hoped that the ceasefire would have prevented the procession being marred by the fighting, this, the final day, was against the backdrop of these renewed strikes. This morning, the coffin arrived by plane in the holy city of Mashhad, ahead of his burial.
4: At least 28 people have died in a fire which broke out in a Chinese shoe factory. Video footage shows firefighters attempting to douse flames of the burning building in the southeastern city of Jinjiang. Initial reports suggest it may have started when shoemaking material caught light. Health specialists in Africa say the Ebola outbreak in the Democratic Republic of Congo is the fastest growing they've ever come across. The continent's Center for Disease Control said that included all outbreaks and all strains of the virus. As yet, there's no cure. The BBC's found evidence that false and misleading claims about the disease are fueling violence against health workers. Dr. Eme Mbola Nulu is from the International Federation of Red Cross and Red Crescent Societies.
7: All of this misinformation are directly affecting our operation on a daily basis and also affecting the security of our volunteers, but also of our staff. When communities don't believe on the disease, when communities don't believe on our action, immediately when we are coming to support the communities, there will be resistance.
4: This is the World News from the BBC. FIFA has defended the decision of match officials at the World Cup after Egypt complained of bias in their round of 16 loss to Argentina. Egypt were 2-0 up against Argentina before they scored three late goals. The Egyptian Football Association says it can't stay silent about what it alleges were refereeing errors. Ukraine has continued to attack Russian energy infrastructure. An oil depot has been set alight in the Tver region, northwest of Moscow, as has another in the southern region of Stavropol Krai. The tiny desert rain frog, whose high-pitched squeak made it an internet sensation, has been classed as a threatened species. The frog is found in the narrow coastal dunes of southern Namibia and South Africa's Northern Cape. Conservationists warn that increased development of its habitat and diamond mining mean it's now at risk of extinction. The British singer Bonnie Tyler has died. She was 75. She had been unwell for some time after having emergency intestinal surgery in Portugal. Colin Patterson looks back at her career.
8: The song which defined Bonnie Tyler's career. In 1983, Total Eclipse of the Heart topped the UK singles chart, and she became the first ever Welsh act to have a US number one. Her breakthrough happened in 1976, when Lost in France made the top 10, displaying her trademark raspy vocals. It's a heartache. There were other huge hits. I'm holding on for a hero till the end of the night. Nothing I can say. When it came to Total Eclipse of the Heart, Bonnie Tyler was adamant she never, ever tired of singing the song.
4: BBC News.
9: Hello there and welcome to Focus on Africa. I am Nkechi Obunna. Nigerian authorities set out to investigate global technology and AI firms, among them Meta, X and Alphabet, over concerns of anti-competitive practices and the unlawful use of news content. We get insights into the content distribution and revenue generation on these platforms.
10: It takes a lot to produce this original content. Sometimes for investigative reports, you find that sometimes at the expense of your piece, you take a lot of risk. Yet these contents are being repurposed and are used without necessarily any credit or no compensation to media organizations.
9: And in Malawi, living with albinism has long meant facing stigma, discrimination, violence, and barriers to finding work. Now, a new government plan hopes to change that. We hear more from persons living with albinism about life in Malawi.
11: Our community, we still experience a lot of stigma and discrimination because majority of people within our community still don't understand our condition as persons with albinism. And that has led to many young people to be excluded in education, but also others being excluded in access to employment.
9: It's Thursday, July 9th. You're probably listening to this podcast on your mobile phone, but 30 years ago, chances are you'd have been tuning in on a transistor radio. That's how dramatically the way we consume news has changed. Big tech companies like Meta, the owners of Facebook, Instagram, and WhatsApp, or X, formerly known as Twitter, have transformed the media landscape, helping publishers reach larger audiences and making it easier than ever to share content. But their growing influence has also sparked concerns over dominance in digital advertising, the use of news content without fair compensation, algorithms that control what people see, and the impact of artificial intelligence on journalism and copyright. Now, Nigeria is once again launching an investigation into allegations of anti-competitive practices and the unlawful exploitation of news content by major technology companies. The investigation follows a petition by the Nigerian Press Organization, whose members argue that the business practices of big techs are threatening the sustainability of the country's media industry. Here is Azubuike Ishiekwene, Organizing Secretary of the Nigerian Press Organization.
12: What we expect basically is transparency and accountability by the big tech companies. But we're looking at models, especially from Australia, Canada, and South Africa as well. Australia obviously prioritizes protection for its local media. And South Africa, one of the inspiring examples that we have seen recently, also prioritizes the news as a public product and inclusion as well. But we're just asking for fairness. We're not opposed to AI. We do know the benefits that technology brings to our job and how it takes us out of the drudgery and allows us to focus on proper quality journalism, which we are supposed to do. But the point essentially is the fact that we are no longer content with tokenism, which is what we have seen in some parts of Africa and in some parts of the world, for example. We also want up to a point to be at the table where decisions about the content that we produce is taken, and also an understanding that the news itself is a public good. This is what we demand.
9: The move also comes 2 years after Nigeria fined Meta $220 million over alleged violations of consumer protection and data privacy laws involving Facebook and WhatsApp, a decision that the company appealed. Around the world, regulators are also taking action. France is pushing Meta to negotiate payments with news publishers, while Australia, Canada, and South Africa have introduced or proposed measures to rebalance the relationship between digital platforms and the media. So where should the line be drawn between the enormous opportunities created by big tech and the concerns that its growing power is undermining independent journalism? I have been speaking with Adivao Ramaite, a tech security expert from the Institute of Security Studies. I began by asking her if the criticisms against big techs are justifiable.
13: News organizations still invest in journalist investigations and fact-checking, but at a larger scale of digital advertising revenue now sits with the platforms that distribute their content rather than those that produce it. So I don't think the debate is really about whether the platforms create value, because clearly they do. The question is whether that value is shared fairly and whether the current model is sustainable for quality journalism.
9: Now, the Nigerian Press Organization alleges that platforms such as Meta, Google, X, and some AI companies engage in anti-competitive practices. What kind of practices could regulators typically look for to determine whether these allegations have any merit at all?
13: The purpose of the investigation would be to establish whether the market is functioning fairly. So typically, regulators would ask whether a company has significant market power and if it's using that power in a way that unfairly disadvantages publishers and consumers. So that could be looking at advertising markets, search visibility, bargaining power, transparency around platform practices, and whether journalistic content is being used commercially without appropriate consent and compensation. Now, with generative AI, there's another important question here to look at, is that if systems are trained on news content, what rules should govern these processes? Should there be licensing, greater transparency? And these are the kinds of things that regulators are going to begin to explore.
9: Let's talk a bit about another concern here, which was raised. One is that news content generates engagement on digital platforms, while advertising revenue increasingly flows to the big tech instead of publishers. How has this changed the business model and sustainability of journalism across Africa?
13: Yes, that's very true. So it has definitely changed the fundamental business model of journalism. So traditionally, news organizations relied on advertising and subscriptions to fund reporting. Today, people are still consuming journalism, but much more digital advertising revenue flows to the platforms that control audience and distribution. So for African newsrooms, many of which already operate on very limited resources. That's a very real consequence. And we're seeing in smaller newsrooms, we're seeing fewer journalisms, reduced investigative reporting. And most importantly, things such as verification, fact-checking is also starting to lack because of the pressure.
9: Let's take a pause and listen to some reactions from journalists in Nigeria about the investigations.
10: We have produced valuable journalism, accountability journalism. And if you look at the way big tech companies are scraping, or I would say repurposing some of the content without permission, it worries everyone because sometimes it takes a lot to produce this original content. Sometimes for investigative reports, you find that sometimes at the expense of your piece, you take a lot of risk, yet these contents are being repurposed and are used without necessarily any credit or no compensation to media organizations.
14: 1 minute, the algorithm requires something for you to benefit. The next minute, they change. You know, it's like shifting the goalposts. They change what you are supposed to do, and all the effort you are putting into the previous ones, you know, are simply wiped off. So you leave this newsroom essentially chasing, you know, clickbait over publishing public interest journalism. So these days, you want to do the kind of stories that impact your community, you'll be shocked that those stories will not fly because of some kind of algorithm.
15: And as far as this investigation is concerned, I'm not sure there's much that can come out of it. AI is here to stay. All the information that's available on AI, I'm not sure anybody can lay claim to it as being their authorized content. So to be honest, based on my understanding of the situation, I don't think there's much that can come out of that investigation.
9: Now, back to my conversation with Adivao from the Institute for Security Studies. Countries like Australia, Canada, and South Africa have taken steps to regulate the relationship between digital platforms and news publishers. But my question here is, which aspects of these models could realistically work in Nigeria and even the wider Africa context?
13: So if we look at Australia, which has focused on bargaining power by introducing a framework that encouraged platforms to negotiate with news publishers. And then in Canada, they introduced legislation which requires major platforms to compensate eligible news publishers. And then through its implementation, it has also shown how platforms can respond in ways that governments need to anticipate. Now, I think South Africa has taken a slightly different approach, which I think provides a very relevant context for Africa. So roughly after 24 months, the competition inquiry in South Africa basically asked Google and YouTube to pay around 688 million to support media packaging over 5 years. But this wasn't just about funding. It was also including newsroom innovation, support for communities, different funding for language in different media and all of that stuff. But I think it raises two very important lessons here. So the first one is that regulation doesn't have to be one fits all. It can produce practical solutions that strengthen journalism while allowing for innovation to continue. The second lesson is about speed. So the South African inquiry took about 2 years, which is understandable because of the amount of investigations, the people that they need to interview. But at the same time, in the world of AI, 2 years is a very long time and technology moves at very fast pace. So we need to find a better balance. So I think there's a good opportunity from Nigeria to learn from all the different approaches and then develop a model that reflects its own media landscape.
9: If Nigeria's investigation confirms anti-competitive conduct, what practical remedies should regulators consider creating while ensuring innovation and consumers continue to benefit from these technologies?
13: So again, I would focus on the practical remedies rather than punishments. So that could be fair bargaining mechanisms between platforms and publishers and licensing agreements. Again, greater transparency around advertising revenue, which will allow better access to audience data and technical support for publishers. For AI specifically, I think regulators might also want to make clearer rules around disclosure, attribution, consent, and licensing when copyright news content is used to train AI systems. And then I think it's also very important that because we're coming out of the inaugural UN Global Dialogue on AI Governance in Geneva, that one of the clearest messages is that we've spent the last few years agreeing on broad principles. And the next phase would be when governments meet next year in New York, is whether the success will be measured by, is it another declaration and what has been implemented thus far?
9: Many thanks to Adivao Ramaite, a tech security expert from the Institute of Security Studies. This is Focus on Africa from the BBC World Service. We now turn to Malawi, where the government recently unveiled a new national action plan that signals a broader approach to supporting people living with albinism. While earlier efforts centered on protecting people from violence, the new strategy expands its focus to include economic empowerment. And before we get into what that entails, I wanted to understand what life is like for people living with albinism in Malawi. So I spoke with Boniface Massa, head of the Africa Albinism Network, who also lives with albinism. Our conversation starts with his experience.
11: Our life has been a struggle. People who need support in terms of access to services like health, but also accept us in the community, right from our homes. Our community, we still experience a lot of stigma and discrimination because majority of people within our community still don't understand our condition, especially with albinism. And that has led to many young people to be excluded in education, but also others being excluded in access to employment. Growing up as a person with albinism in Malawi, faced such experiences right from school, and in our family we are also three children of albinism, and I know what it means to be rejected and discriminated. It's something that we have lived and we have grown with as we're growing up in Malawi.
9: When you speak to members of the community, what do they tell you the biggest struggle is right now?
11: The issues of fear amongst people with albinism is still there. Although awareness has been raised around understanding albinism, but because we still have pockets of harmful practices and ritual killings, most parents and even people with albinism still have that feeling of fear, but also being very sensitive on what they do. So in a way, it still limits how they participate in some community activities, but also on their day-to-day social life.
9: How big of a deal are these ritual killings? Because we hear most times that persons living with albinism are kidnapped and are killed for ritual reasons. What exactly is the belief behind the killings of people living with albinism?
11: The work across Africa that we have been doing, it has been more focusing on superstitious beliefs. People still look at us being different, having albinism, a white condition. Others still feel we are not black enough. So the level of acceptance has varied from one country to another. And that has really brought in this misconception and the superstitions around our condition. But in some communities, yes, people have been supported. But if you say majority of all persons with albinism are still targeted for various reasons because of the misunderstandings of the condition, right from our homes, but also from the general public. People with albinism have been targeted for their hair, for body parts harvesting. So the hair, the lips, so the arm, the other body parts. When a person with albinism is murdered, in most cases, their body parts is chopped off.
9: There is a new national action plan. This has been launched recently. It focuses more on economic inclusion. Do you think that this would make a real difference in people's lives?
11: So the National Action Plan is one of the key strategies that we champion, not only in Malawi, but across African countries. And we are glad that Malawi has just launched one, and we also know Zambia has launched one. But the idea for a National Action Plan is really to continue the empowerment of persons with albinism, so that through economic empowerment, when they get to school, when they do their business, when they're independent, that will help to demystify some of the misconceptions that are there in our society. That on its own, it will help a lot for people to start now understanding what albinism is, but also changing the negative narrative that has been there. But we need a lot of visibility. We need a lot of presence for people with albinism in different sectors so that they should be able to demonstrate not just our condition, but also our ability to contribute to the development of our nation. We are very hopeful that the new National Action Plan in Malawi, once it's fully implemented and it tracks its implementation, it should really transform the lives of people with albinism in Malawi.
9: You've just mentioned something there that I just want to touch on real quick. We always hear about action plans, national frameworks, and all of these words that are used to describe what the government has set out to do. But across Africa, implementation still remains a big deal, and it still remains a problem that most people, you know, experiencing things like albinism are worried about. Is that something that concerns the community?
11: Yeah, it is a concern. As you rightly said, it's a pattern across all most policy documents established by government. But I think the unique part of the work that we're doing, I am leading an organization called Africa Albinism Network. So we have a very intentional approach of working with government, supporting government, and our work is specifically targeted on the following up the implementation of National Action Plan. So although we may not have a uniform approach to its implementation, but our approach has been to work with national organizations of people with albinism, empower them so that they can be actively involved in the development, but also the implementation of the National Action Plan. So in a way, we are slowly winning, but it's something that we want to do more.
9: Many thanks to Boniface Massa, head of the Africa Albinism Network. For years, Human Rights Watch has documented the violence, stigma, and discrimination faced by people with albinism in Malawi and across the region. In a June 2026 report, the rights group said people with albinism in the country face discrimination in employment, barriers to education and social protection, and ongoing insecurity linked to harmful myths. So to find out whether this new policy could bring about meaningful change, I spoke with Elizabeth Kamundia, Director of the Disability Rights Division at Human Rights Watch.
3: The data is patchy. Cases are underreported, and there are a range of violations that are not all necessarily being tracked, including sexual violence against women with albinism. But it is worth stating that violence persists. And although this wasn't the focus of our report, as the title of our report suggests, interviewees told Human Rights Watch that they continue to fear and experience violence, and that this has a direct impact on their ability to work or to seek work.
9: Talking about ability to work or seek work, beyond physical attacks, what about discrimination, particularly in everyday life? What has their experience been?
3: We found that discrimination persists across employment, education, and social protection for people with albinism in Malawi. We found that discrimination starts early and compounds. So if I may give an example on employment, we interviewed one woman, a 47-year-old, who described her experience. She told us that when you send in your application, they don't know you have albinism. But when you show up for the interview, the facial expressions tell you everything. She said, when I walked into the boardroom, I heard gasps and she did not get the job. So there are misconceptions also about employers being found liable if people with albinism are harmed. So instead of providing reasonable accommodation to support people with albinism to work, for example, flexible working hours that allow them not to work out in the sun, employers simply just are unwilling to take on board people with albinism and deny them the opportunity from the get-go.
9: Now, there's been a new national action plan that was launched. What do you make of this plan?
3: I'm thrilled about the national action plan in Malawi. It goes beyond security to address economic exclusion, which we, Human Rights Watch, has called for together with partners, including APAM and the Africa Albinism Network. It links poverty and discrimination to violence. It really is a meaningful shift, Nkechi, in that it really broadens out from a focus on protection to addressing structural discrimination and just very strong on inclusion as compared to to the previous plan. This plan is different in that it really addresses the root causes, so not just the symptoms, but recognizes, for example, that poverty and exclusion increase vulnerability to violence, and it seeks to address those drivers of violence. It emphasizes economic inclusion with a broad range of programs, including vocational training, entrepreneurship, digital literacy, so access to microfinance. It's just a much broader plan, and there are promising signs this time around. The government has been very receptive to our research and our recommendations, which is unusual and which reinforces our belief that they are committed to change.
9: Many thanks to Elizabeth Kamundia, Director of the Disability Rights Division at Human Rights Watch. And that's it on Focus on Africa today. We would love to hear from you. Please send a WhatsApp message on +254 791 269 243, or drop us an email on focusonafrica@bbc.co.uk. You can also leave us a message on our social media at BBC Africa, or my handle at I am Nkechi Nna, and that's with double N. Today's episode was produced by Ayuba Ilea, Helen Oyibo, and Blessing Aderogba in Lagos. Bella Twine was the senior journalist in charge, and Jonathan Mwangi, the technical producer. Our editors are Charles Gitonga and Mariam Abdallah. I am Nkechi Obonna, and I'll speak to you again soon.
16: King James School of Nursing and Midwifery Lira. Tell Wongo Tino Kwan me would try ya gamma met with my bureau. Man July intake 2026. Pick one Jimmy Muggy. 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Mo Kwanmo Ario and Nucho Kaken. 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Extension. 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Twa Latin King James. 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Isemes Tama Chel. 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Semester Mario. 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Otin me King James Dangchi Gum Mepongu Fomi Mohamed Yopi Kwani Den. Ulwon Loan Scheme. Atin Kwanwe. 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Lira. 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A Meo Gera Chili Jemi Kwanu Dakatali Yelong. 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Agama Dang Chia Timere Radio Station Man. Nyo Goka Jim. Nora Bira Bora Beach. A beach about not, nor a bean not. Be a quan bad in care.
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Ka in a donya in a top low in radio. 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
4: 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Menon Omanoti and the Korke Kore. Now, Bedikin, the first 203 callers, Menman and Mono, a Jama Dam, any Roma Lamala, Tira Tira, La Pin Ticket Man, Lowing Radio. 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No, and hello, in radio, I'm named Chimti Botin Kakain, speaker FM, hello.
5: Hello.
4: It didn't need a data.
5: I do, man.
4: Hana for you, would my man get Quenady?
5: And Anthony Kilamore.
4: Anthony Kilamore.
5: Yes.
4: Kakwenaki come, Kilamore, that did Anthony.
5: I do, Palodar, this is town.
4: Come, Palodar, Kikome.
5: Yes.
4: Now, in the chamber, damn it, no, they can earning all the data.
5: Aya, a metal pain, I was on gum that Jara Jara Rone, I go a chin can go down a mala line. Anna Tamuni, I tell Atamuni, Gemma, any winner or
4: La Boyiri,
5: my bay, I give my mama lip, looking me, come in my lip,
4: better. Manu Timmy, come a little did that.
5: I'm a little bit.
4: Oh, ngato lingora nanti man. Hello, speaker FM.
6: Hello.
4: Yes, a foy man ngake kwenye ni.
6: Man, four moin.
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4: Yamo. Hello, radio. And young people tell me about speaker family. Yes, it's in any man. Gag, when any
7: Tony,
4: tinning a woodman.
7: I have a young
4: girl, and I think of my yacht, Madame Pelar.
7: What's your madam?
4: Oh,
7: no,
0: Marina, you win you.
4: Very good feeling, going on. Yeah, Medicinero. Look, I'm ready. We're going to speak a family. Hello, Speak FM. Okay, men holding. I know Speak FM. Hello.
8: Hello.
4: Yes, man. 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
0: And they don't loving radio for the talk to Chen Menoki, you may check and look at an SMS, Wood Ma, and watch him, Menu Wood Tororo, Chala Messes, Kanye Watch, and Patrick Wood Tororo, and a beer on it, Yanoni, I think, and Nikoyo, New Yamo, okay, Menokimano Chalke, SMS Kere, and then Kong SMS, who can get Mano Don Yakerika, Kanye Watch, and any. 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
10: I am really not impressed in a way that remunerations and welfare of the district, city, municipality level are being taken. When you look at the comparisons of the member of parliament, remuneration that the member of parliament get right from their transport allowance, accommodations and whatever, that's any compare at the district level, there is totally a very huge gap, and that gap is really quite alarming. Actually, it's even dangerous. Let me use this English.
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10: A transport allocations for a member of parliament is at 317 million Uganda shilling per head. Now, look at the transport allocation in the district, at the district level, for the office of the chairperson and office of the mayor. They have been given a live vehicle, a tune of amount of money close to 150, 200. But now, this vehicle belongs to the government. But they have transport facilitation that is given to the member of parliament, it is their own. That vehicle is going to be their own. They will buy and use it. If they want to sell, they will sell it.
9: And kono kwero, lakitim mogo mega kewore, jammi mapolkare, jomo kene tuwa ware OPG, eno wajini meno OPG eno ni ubiru paluak, dago lego government mikatiki alaga laga, ekit mechulwek uluto councillors, gen gunung bene chante mabe, ki consolidated fund machalo, kitma MPs gino kerem. 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
9: 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The remaining announcements are in English. Zion Healing and Restoration Ministries International Uganda Gulu City Branch, located at Tegwana in Laro Peje Division in Gulu City, announces a 3 days crusade at the church premises starting this July 9th and ending on the 11th July 2026 with Bishop Abe Chiboma, the Prophet of God. Come and be a witness to the powerful move of God, the home of solution. The crusade will begin this Thursday, July 9th, and hence on Saturday, July 11, 2026. The theme for this year is Angel Armies on Assignment, Reawakening the Prophetic Callings. Prayers start at 7:30 a.m. to 6 p.m. from Thursday to Saturday. Don't miss this power-packed crusade in a lifetime. 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The theme for this year's crusade, Angels Armies on Assignment, Reawakening Prophetic Calling, invites you to 3 days revival like never before. 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

0: 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And near China, where I end by Lega Joyco, where Kachi Tem Gumapian, Mangala Gala, and Ramo Lia Lacovere, and Anna, Morongo, and no Corre, a Dickichen, when you are on a poor low in radio, the kick of a knock. Now, many no Manutier, Cano Canoa Mete, and Yimanim low in radio, Pabillo or Furi, where I work the Gola may hot lawn could be opened, where at least a one news.
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4: hear speak fama Piera Bor, we are Bungwen, Tonne a bitch. 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

0: Kem kom bedi itse wario ma utieno ki piera boru ya bungwe Antonia Beach. 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
1: It's a big day for the people of Uganda, but I'm taking the lead in making that statement.
2: Government is sending money, and this program is demand-driven, and people are now fearing to get this money.
3: We don't have any clear data on disability. This makes planning very, very difficult. And normally we have been working on guesswork.
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0: Gulu District Speaker blasts huge salaries for members of parliament while local leaders starve. Muwanga Chivumbi and 16 co-accused are granted bail on terrorism charges, and water returns to Mali's capital Bamako after sabotage disrupts a power supply. I am Agueng Liz with the latest news. The Gulu District Speaker Kenneth Okello Dogi has expressed deep dissatisfaction with the stark disparity in remuneration and welfare between members of parliament and local government officials, describing the widening wage gap as alarmingly dangerous. Speaking with the intense frustration from his office on Wednesday, 8th July 2026, Honorable Okello drew comparisons between the luxurious facilitation given to legislators in Kampala and the major crabs allocated to leaders on the ground who directly manage the community.
5: I am really not impressed in a way that remunerations and welfare of the district, city, municipality level are being taken. When you look at the comparisons of the member of parliament, remuneration that the member of parliament get right from their transport allowance, accommodations, and whatever, that's, and you compare at the district level, there is totally a very huge gap. And the gap is really quite alarming. Actually, it's even dangerous. Let me use this English.
0: Dogi highlighted transport allocations as a clear example of the severe inequality embedded in the system. While members of parliament receive a staggering 315 million Uganda shillings each as a personal transport allowance, money used to buy a vehicle that remains their personal property, while district chairpersons and mayors assigned government-owned vehicles that stay within state custody, leaving them with limited personal mobility despite their massive administrative jurisdictions.
5: Our transport allocations for a member of parliament is at 317 million Uganda shilling per head. Now, look at the transport allocation in the district, at the district level, for the office of the chairperson and office of the mayor. They have been given a live vehicle, a tune of amount of money close to 150-200. But now, this vehicle belongs to the government. But their transport facilitation that is given to the member of parliament, it is their own. That vehicle is going to be their own. They will buy and use it. If they want to sell, they will sell it.
0: He rejected the current entitlement mentality, reminding leaders that nobody is born in that office and that public service belongs to everyone. He urged the government to reform the payment structure so that local councillors are paid directly from the consolidated fund, just like members of parliament. Echoing his sentiments, Honorable Lakwonyero Denis Ochen, the male councillor 5 representing persons with disabilities in Gulu District, also expressed disappointment with the high level of vulnerability local government leaders face while national level politicians enrich themselves. Responding to the concerns raised, Dasua County Member of Parliament Honorable Kelo Patrick Kunguri, who also doubles as the Shadow Minister for Local Government, noted that there may be no immediate changes to the status because the issue stems directly from the budget planning processes. However, he promised that they would attempt to push the government, especially in the current financial year, to reallocate funds from other votes to supplement the remuneration of local government leaders. Thousands of farmers and rural communities in northern Uganda are set to benefit from improved access to markets and essential services after the Minister of Local Government signed contracts worth Uganda shilling 10.39 billion to rehabilitate 139.7 kilometers of district and community access roads across nine districts. Construction is expected to begin next week following the handover of project sites. The roads are to be rehabilitated under the Rural Development for Food Security in Northern Uganda project will improve accessibility, connectivity, and mobility in Lamuo, Agagu, Pade, Dokulo, Lira, Uyam, Serere, Soroti, and Kabera Maido districts. Speaking at the contract signing ceremony, Permanent Secretary in the Ministry of Local Government, Ben Kumomanya, described road infrastructure as a critical driver of Uganda's socio-economic transformation. The rehabilitation works will cover nine road sections, including the 15-kilometer Kalon to Lumoi Road Section A and 14.9-kilometer Kalon to Lumoi Road Section B in Agago District, the 21.6-kilometer corner on Weche to 1010 Road in Lamuo, the 18-kilometer Pura to Ogonyo, Achola Stream Road in Pade, 16.3 kilometers of Dagweng to Balonyo, and Akano to Luala Roads in Lira, the 12.7-kilometer Alui March, Awiri, and Asalim Road in Dokulo, the 12.8 kilometers Ochero to Bungoi Road in Kabera Maido, the 13.5 kilometer Atirir to Oron Boda Road in Soroti, and 14.9 kilometers of the Serere Upper Shops to Okoboi and Kamud Otimong to Akobi Roads in Serere District. In the national bulletin, Mohamed Muwanga Chibumbi, the former Butambala County Member of Parliament, and 16 of his co-accused have secured bail after spending nearly 6 months on remand over terrorism-related charges. In a ruling delivered on Thursday, Lady Justice Susan Okalany, the deputy head of the International Crimes Division, granted Chibumbi a cash bail of shillings 10 million and ordered each of his three sureties to execute a non-cash bond of shillings 5 million. The judge also granted bail to 16 of Chivumbi's co-accused, each of whom was ordered to pay shillings 1 million cash bail, while their respective sureties were directed to execute non-cash bonds of shillings 5 million. As part of the bail conditions, Chivumbi was ordered to deposit his passport with the court. He and the other accused must report to the registrar of the International Crimes Division once every month and also report monthly to the Butambala Magistrates Court. They were further barred from traveling outside Uganda without prior permission of the court. You're still listening to the latest news from 89.5 Speak FM Voices Unlimited. Coming in from elsewhere in Africa, water is back on in Bamako days after sabotage to an electrical supply line left the Malian capital without power. With no electricity, a tap water had been unavailable since Sunday, and residents were forced to turn to solar-powered boreholes. And officials from the Bamako District Hospital said the patients had to drink water from the facility borehole, which was normally used for hygiene purposes only. Mali's drinking water utility, Somagage, said it's now secured enough fuel to get its system up and running, but the electrical grid is still facing major disruption. In the international bulletin, a new World Health Organization report has warned that cancer is placing a devastating human and economic burden on societies worldwide, claiming more than 26,000 lives every day and exposing major inequalities in survival rates between rich and poor countries. Experts say the chances of surviving cancer often depend on where a person lives. While one in four people in Europe and North America is expected to develop cancer, all around one in 12 dies from the disease. In sub-Saharan Africa, however, outcomes are far worse because of limited access to early diagnosis and treatment. The report highlights the stark disparity in breast cancer survival. In high-income countries, nearly 90% of women diagnosed with the disease survive for at least 5 years. In low-income nations, the figure drops to just over 40%. With an estimated 20.6 million new cancer cases and nearly 10 million deaths each year, the World Health Organization says annual diagnosis could climb to almost 35 million by 2050.
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0: More than 3,500 vendors operating at Abercourt Farmers Market in Ginger City are set to be relocated to pave the way for the expansion and operationalization of Ginger Airfield, raising uncertainty over the future of one of Eastern Uganda's busiest fresh produce markets. The Uganda Civil Aviation Authority has asked Ginger City Council to relocate the market within 3 months, saying its continued operation poses safety risk and could affect the licensing and future operations of the upgraded aerodrome. Abercourt Farmers Market sits on a 4.5-acre piece of land belonging to the Ministry of Defense along the Ginger to Bulamuti to Bukongo Road. It borders Ginger Airfield on one side and Gaddafi Barracks on the other. The market is a major trading hub for fresh agricultural produce, including matoke, green vegetables, and Irish potatoes, attracting leaders from Kampala, Mukono, Buikwe, Mbale, Buvuma, Budaka, and other parts of the country.

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0: I go chimma, my food director, Tiago Mokovane. 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
1: Only me are what Tim.
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0: Okay, number chim to Donio. 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Hello, Speak FM. 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
0: 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Fe no chim go. 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
0: Way two.
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0: Manutica one of which in E two coro. And any cards pro take a beer with Doctor Kang, but me your dog limo do quelli. 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
0: yes Freddy
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0: hey. 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
2: you know
0: why you're a part of the project and you got your name and got a book out to go to okay. I hear a pair, you didn't make it when you speak, you're wrong, but you're
2: not going to
0: go. Okay, I'm for you, but then. All right.
1: No more walking, Eric. You're
0: getting up the morning, Eric. Now,
2: do I have a time?
1: We're looking at a chill.
0: We're looking at a chill. Go look at the dog director.
2: Hi, radio.
0: I will look at your live radio.
2: Hello.
0: It didn't need a dead doggo.
2: I do, my
0: boy. Jal, it didn't live Speak FM. La Rima Jal, lawyer, leave me a jail compete, Jan.
2: I didn't know, my boy. I don't got him.
0: Joe, what you want, no?
2: Why, Lord, so I'm going to leave me a jail.
0: Joe, why, no, I ain't him.
2: Putih
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11: 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Madid Man Warehouse, Kabiri Malaj Metich, Kigangwan Mifunye Yipumutaka, Pingit Matut, Gone Wachimi Namba, Nota Pira Pira Deck, and when are you not? A Pichila Bum when and when. When you nota de Aria Deck, a Deck Nora Jail, and when are you not? Lingwa Bene website is www.mako.ug.
12: 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It tell you about Jelung Lao Cultural Institution Bursary Scheme. 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
0: Life commentary, King H. Mapol, Likum Tukuma Parpat.
1: And Brian Mbeumo. 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Brian Mbeumo forces a brilliant.
0: Sports Gala. Chakachawa Dek, Wachawa Beach, Meltiano, Keep Yara Ball, Riabu and Tonya Beach. Speak Farmer, Duan Mapegik.

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1: yes di atima be my brother
0: Pekar Malach.
1: Yep.
0: You know, when you're ready, you call when you wear Jeff. Jeff, enter supporter for Arsenal. Travel Arsenal. Yes, this box pass on for Arsenal. And be travel Arsenal, Matera Rida, Paul Carney, and Alberic Carney, hosting any local maturity team. And our team will play local maturity team. What you can now, Keta Jimine, Bukaro, and my bear, Rida. We have been a Joe Lamera, Mubera, and near the Kome Lamera, Chili.
2: Tipper.
0: Okay.
2: Moderator D. Mm-hmm. Anya Keluania Belinda, the Arsenal Queen.
0: Okay.
2: Yeah.
0: Okay. Inya Belinda, the Arsenal Queen. La tu gumer me marlo et in Arsenal.
2: An lu tu opa Arsenal we amaro, but this season mukaro enini. Amaro Declan Rice genki David Raya.
0: Okay.
2: Matera dida.
0: Wow, that is good. Declan Rice. Na ramo na bar bano mchele. Na dite itini.
3: Foil, wa?
0: Yes.
3: Yeah, foil matek.
0: Uh-huh.
3: Rita.
0: Yes. Ni na tini ni na matin.
3: Ni na tini tima be. Na bwa yira mo.
0: Ano foil joli speak FM.
3: A foil to twal jola. Ani ya gluone oriba maiko. Yes.
0: Yes.
3: And atila chwa Arsenal original.
0: Okay.
3: Yes.
0: I have to talk Arsenal, my man.
3: To all my don't know, I'm going to get Arsenal over the 98.
0: Okay.
3: Yes.
0: Karma don't ask in Venga, don't you China.
3: Exactly.
0: Taking over Karpa Ian Wright.
3: Yes.
0: Yes, so for my third level, you ready? Merwell and I, Matinti Studio Pierre Terke, Charles Arsenal, Yaking Radio, where you win development, Matika Kare, your preparation, Matika being a good city, because Kenano, Arsenal, who will carry me like a cobble, so you at a high gear, the win radio, Kamatin, Omega Nagitie, Ma Mancono, the Lodge, Magitikin Committee, Madon, me, you man, where I'll be in a car, where I have about Jeff. Jeff? Where I win a keyboard, Tetua, no matter on ground.
4: Yes, never tried forge, but the truck has no way. Continue to download the
0: good. Okay.
5: Get lawyer, I've met a child speak in moderation.
0: Okay. Yes, I'm here to tell you about when you radio. No, you come and take a beer on the ground. You obtaining preparation, tinning, kidong, neon with tinning, my child, supporters person.
4: For the long time, we have been almost, we have been waiting for almost actually 20 years, I think. Mm. And this time, about a year, when you forward to work, you come and hear what happened, we've been. Champions League when you go to the meta mega that is given in here.
0: Okay.
4: Yes, but so Chow forming meeting and basically meeting you might do give my chair.
0: Okay.
4: You to the one my bag.
0: Yeah.
4: Down to the line of the bay. You go to food budget to all. The Arsenal fans, more I can vote more by penny. Gulu City, the main district, is in Wayne.
0: Yeah.
4: So, in anything, you don't matter the employer. So, do go to 42 Arsenal fans, more I can. Chilling a little papa. It comes chilling a little papa. It's a key. There, we are not to be children.
0: Yeah.
4: Children.
0: Uh-huh.
4: Don't come there, come a little papa. I think Marvin will be a chupa.
0: Okay. Ikom 10,000
4: naira ni. Kada MR bia.
0: Mm.
4: Pi no tie.
0: Okay.
4: Chupa chie ki sore chupa chie.
0: Mm.
4: Nan ka pe RK won kila do nyo mer nyo la mero nyo en of relatives.
0: Mm.
4: Be no chon be chie ri pa bien.
0: Okay. Mm.
4: Yeah. So you took a water name. Jim White and the set. Out of 100%, we have now 90% with the set.
0: Okay.
4: They don't give the document roles. All the committees can go back with him. Chat when a channel chat with him can walk and walk with them.
0: Okay.
4: But you can idea.
0: Wow.
4: Then our fans made a block for the board to be able to be able to people change the catcher me where who will sit there.
0: Okay.
4: Yes, which are both make you want to make a military choke channel then. Cover part. Long. Dere one ticket program me chair mosque.
0: Yeah.
4: From mosque as no funds when to better to chairo a trading center hospital.
0: Lacho hospital, yeah.
4: Yeah. Exactly. Then as no make you want to make a as no to where you are, get it go.
0: Okay.
4: So the only chair the better chair you could what are the bed man bed and leg by when. Kidon King what it were one fans when me asking for it being a joke, my dear.
0: Okay,
4: I'm a joke, my dear, and one good way. No, that is a good basket, me good.
0: Yeah,
4: at lunch.
0: Yeah,
4: and then my chair came out, make it one to make it one. Then I'm very pretty, make it out to my dear. My I'm not asking to my dear, therefore.
0: Okay,
4: make it one to make a job as well.
0: And
4: you go, my chair, we are welcoming everyone.
0: Yeah,
4: Kerewa Joma. Until Joma did this, the normal woman would be an A. Other teams were back the Arsenal. Edward Omawal, Chelsea,
0: Manchester, Liverpool.
4: Liverpool. These are Widow Mawal. Omer can go be so that we have this fun together.
0: Okay.
4: Yes, we're going to make a team. We're going to be
0: young
4: children. You know, we're going to be young children. Like, they're going to be a better one.
0: Yeah.
4: Yes.
0: Yes, la wunyeredi yon Jeff Uberi kika ame breaking it all down. 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Opposition, Macharo Manchester United, you want to Liverpool, Munga, and Winnie, Kibilmo, which are where a war, Pianke Quanki, Kobaki bought Liverpool, and now Mamuka and Liverpool, good you will make him a bear, did a good one, Ben, Chelsea, and now Dana Chalo, or Mayor Alexander Kiri were better, were carried by the way. A queer Europa, Liverpool, the man when work a car, where a bean bought, we have been bought Omer Madrid Matekan Mati, Managa no Tit, where we Yabucho Arsenal in 1996. Come anti one of the veterans team parts. So Winnie bought Jeff Vadugo Bore, but we are a chat Bore, a Winnie Bore in Yamatin. 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
6: Yes, atamo, amira po already speak to 12. Never seen one team. Came over later in Metier. Nanino Andu Johnny Anya, Luano River Michael. So Arsenal, and a chakachwa, and our John. Being our chakachwa, Arsenal. Gena chakachwa, Arsenal. Pinani Arsenal, great rocket, match here. Tigita. Peggy to go physical game.
0: Yeah.
6: Get to go Tigita. Passes.
0: Yeah.
3: Karma jiden gitiyo koro World Cup.
0: World Cup 1998.
3: So we are poor men jiden no red card go la war mo ngi tu ni me. Gir. 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
3: 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Andrea Pirlo gi. 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
3: 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Madam mu yomo yana no be 2-3-2-4. Ma Arsenal zero unbeaten.
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0: 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Experience mo ma ubero kere chan char us to support us. What tika passing a generation and in inning.
3: Yeah, could be experience make our charity any experience come kind of bail my chan. Yeah. Could be any down to marikingi.
0: Yeah.
3: Ento mare wetiere watiko position ukanetie. Ma kirino ni Arsenal to go Everton, you know en umegi wo gweni. Chelo Man U do chara chwa Everton. Eh? 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You know Arsenal to return na Man U do chara chwa ga.
0: Tornam.
3: Ini piket mo dilo bero kene. 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
0: Yeah.
3: Ina no. 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
0: yeah
3: pidano wing dog in ribu dan dog dan bere chi kan o penge la wori I cha ngoy la wori be dog ken u cha ko be ken dir ma a cher pa de no la Arsenal mi kuno no la man you mo ri kuno a o bere ka chi a ino ti ka chi u di lo ti mi ribu dano pe me bogo dano.
0: Yes, that is fine, but be care about the point piano oh you be you piano when you marry Jeff Benno Loria and Oyubo works strictly typical city, but Piano Nano, for Liverpool season, Mokarne, he inviting top supporters. 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
3: In money, no tipi Gulu City, Maloni be Gulu City, Madete, and Romero, but they be not an old law. Actually, chav reason. Yes. Pian, when any Lamu Agaran, Bino Bin, Amoro, Umoro, Agago, but they wang in. Pien gulo creating district uni. Wamir dano wang beredi
0: achieve.
3: But you pien ni tip dano wang.
0: Yeah.
3: Yeah. Pepe apora apora mo. Pe actually separate on olo. Yes.
0: Yes. Mano pe yarta kuto wanda wenyi radio. 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
7: gen enoni dire make it more better ma ke cha wa pa going to determine
0: okay Okay.
7: Dear, what I can't have been in the town.
0: Okay.
7: Manoka, it ready.
0: Yes, Pierre Terpien. Yes, Pierre no Kibikwan number, when you're the number, you only go locum, Biachar, make your in the Arsenal, better go locum apart. Okay.
7: 91 11 93
0: Okay.
7: Yes, and the treasurer. But you to and
0: Yeah.
7: Can you when no need to update it? Be updating. Can you do a mutual? Why take it down with you?
0: Okay.
7: Yeah. So, dear, any more charming the ribbon me done. And your ticket me done. I know many short new ticket.
0: Yeah, ticket me done. Yeah. Not in form of ribbon. Yeah.
7: So, the two of which are dear, any. Ticket, dear madam, it is print out.
0: Okay.
7: Making it chulu giri. He, which is a bit of a new one, and a chulu. He done it, done it. And a cup of chulu, he be in a chulu, he dog gate.

0: contribution ma migi wek jemu beto ko kar kar waxa win ki bot jeff ik season en in machala la chak asno udi lu mere mo ber one of the defining moment ma migi machala supporter pa asno
1: Okay.
0: I hear over to you. I win you, but Linda, because I'm very better. Anti Arsenal Queen. Linda, one end season in the pressure, better doom. One end of fixtures, Mukan Obey, Chalupa West, and Mavau, better controversial. This is only to women, Mado Dem, which we need Mado Law, Chalu support up Arsenal.
2: Neil Mosley, Dilo Wang, Ananano. 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
2: but though this season gara watogo ma bear, mada, odilin an pa blaming la togo wa moke kan watogo ma bear, pressure better tie, and ke nano togo wa me season in pol togo wen wa better kaloene.
0: Yeah.
2: It's in nano dilu wen wa better kaloene. Pressure built here at a pedak be matter to twelve. So I don't know what to go my bay. And I think now on any season, my tea being in double bed of my bay, lawyer.
0: Okay.
2: I think now, Ben, I guarantee any this season, Premier League and Champions League, Megwa. Being in Nan Champions League, I'm not getting any better bad luck.
0: Yeah, it's true.
2: It was really bad luck. More Champions League, no matter one, what say what to do, Molotino to Roya. It's in Nan. I don't know, Paul, I'll egg away with you, Gimoy, can't team and material so. Paul Loeni.
0: Yeah.
2: Chatting and this is on Mania Rubero Mabe and Webitel Premier League and Champions League.
0: Okay.
2: Yeah.
0: Wow, that is good. Yes, we're going to board Arsenal legend.
1: Yes.
0: Season Mokar and Puberiot. One of the defining moments. You can see it. Do you know they want to fight? And Jim Puberiot. We're going to board one of the most defining moments. This is on Mokar.
1: Mr. Moderator, I know the Moro Chuar Chuna Beru de la Rio. To a real morocho, chewing a my bed, pressure mummerum, can I bet Narachin on the condom motel? May I share a bit of combanamo? Bomb will go a while. Mansito loyal.
0: Yeah?
1: Madame Girinado bit of a way, Sam. 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A weird yellow king, a yellow coach, come. But it was give it okonyo wa why it okonyo
0: yeah
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5: 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Welcome to Maukaro. Kimatika Binanyo.
6: Hit! It is something very, very special.
5: Life commentary. King Hma Paul. Likum Tukuma Pat Pat.
6: Brian and Burmo. And Burmo in the penalty area. What a touch. Brian and Burmo forces a brilliant.
5: Sports Gala. Chakechawa Dek. Wachawa Beach. Meltiano. Keep your ball. Riabung and Tonya Beach. Speak Farmer. Duan Mapegi.
7: Yes, what in the D decolo when you read the comfort what you make a locum to Matica Carki, speak FM car, car, Kamatico, make a kind of studio, Pagoberke car, Meteoro, Jim Abed, Macquaro, Locum Asno, the when you read you come a berke car, Menerne, Kitano, you took a Biono Kere, Iroma Lamal, an air message to Berica Biono, kibene dante temu doni online but pangio kono kono problem tiki bora kany pada ngiyo ngoma rach kikume kumbeti because aneano supporters giti speak FM hello yes
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7: babe, mara nga kikwe?
8: Asa how fast, oye.
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8: Very good.
7: Ivi, dek, I'm very good in your room.
8: Kwenye di. Apo etie uya.
7: Mara tie en?
8: Atim.
7: Iti gochim kikwe?
8: Atim.
7: Yes, atim, iti gochim kikwe ni?
8: Sanma.
7: Sanma, uvu ugini sizone, una yoge pa hota area.
8: Where are we? Pijama peg ID where the wash hand. But no line. I'm talking a rom kaper peg ID ba. John and line a joy and a tini. Yes, I chulo. Piano and a tini young lame one dong dong. Dear the way they come ID ba. Line like rom a joy in it, yet I'm a tini a joy. Ever yaka a chulo. A roman a chulo. Can you hear me? Can you hear me? Can you hear me? Can you hear me? Can you hear me?
7: Okay.
8: Piano got a chord, no, me a chord can you hear me? Can you hear me? Can you hear me? Can you hear me? Can you hear me?
7: Can you hear me? Can you hear me? Can you hear me? Can you hear me? Can you hear me? Can you hear me? Can you hear me? Can you hear me?
8: Can
7: you hear me? Can you hear me? Can you hear me? Can you hear me? Can you hear me? Can you hear me? Speak FM, hello. Speak FM, hello. Hello? Wow. Network any don't we? Tien Pange. Speaker FM, hello?
10: Hello?
7: Yes.
10: Speaker FM, four as well.
7: Oh, four, man, I'm going to
10: go. I want Joseph, I'm going to go.
7: Are we turning, Pama?
10: Yeah, I'm waiting to go, my bag.
7: Okay, again, if you're long, my bag, I did a more argue, but we're making a market here, can't.
10: I asked you to go to my bag, meeting your trophy.
7: Mm-hmm.
10: My life, don't go break in the body, I'm going to go.
7: I'm going to go to the house. Bara mar spirit mite kere rengo mo miro.
10: Kakare.
7: Okay.
10: Warbe join again kuegini.
7: Foya, welcome.
10: Foya, legend mari kenya we.
7: Foya.
11: Foya.
7: Yes, la dito yo mochuna Jeff ko yabo kon ki talk art kado to ki pie ala wa chel chala support me asno. Firom go na chimane ar message benete down your WhatsApp. Madua dita kama jomu kere tika penyu kira ground to carry, Jomaka to Capena, and my armor, the Beno Berry car me for Jeff. Piany Jeff, no, I was thinking, you look maturity team, kit at a very transparent carry, Ubera channel, kit, did work at a car, car, for no more duchen, Namajara, bear, manachella, beach, where no, a bit can me, a penny, join a matia, cacan, me walked a nerony, keratiker, kijemo papat, and I'm in Mocasate line, one other name, Ticatema, Pangio, Donio, speaker familiar. 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
7: Yes, yeah. Ken Yang, Christian and her team are the same thing. When you're the people who are Guakchan or Simka, then the boyfriend or registering, when foot pay battle, Guakchan, which we need to get gang, Nogimo, Jeff, again, end up in your gum, again, a better penachel again, Polymokan or better forge. 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
7: Okay.
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9: Yeah, team wachero. 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
13: Hello.
7: Yes, it's Irini. Afo, I need to work it into yellow. Yell more, sorry.
13: Afo, I'm on Simon.
7: Anga?
13: Simon.
7: Simon, what are you going to
13: do? I'm going
7: to do it. Hey, you're going to talk kind of. Where were we in Gibor Simon? Yes, contribution to open. Chilling a little papa, I can. Gooberi Karmikwan, the Kanma, a little papa, only beer, tea, chump, and tea, a mini, what take out a win. Okay. Number, we are going to number me on the mobile money. I'm going to get a chill, ba.
13: I don't
7: want to ask you like that. It's all my bad, either. Let's just wait, NKR line. Kakwan, mero supporters for us, no magiti as serious matter, either. And I did, Iromo Goichi, or rather, Iromo Chualo, Chene number Jero, Abiero, Aboro, Ario, Abungwen, Achil, Achil, Achil, Abungwen, a deck. We are going to call you, Iromo Chualo, Chene number 0782.
9: 911 193. 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
7: Yeah.
9: Watiko kila cho, wabiri chuka dit, kira nini spok pasyon wajo kere. So, dugo la michul, ti open. Weni ya nage kome, dugo la michul, ti open.
7: Yeah.
9: Pien lu asno, gen kwingileng, ki jolo ngat moe ken. Ento, amiro, alek jumu kene. Machalo position. You be tia goi. You be tia charanim. Po way you bo baleba. Wunuquer get ashes. Ashes of quer. And one a quer trophy. Okay, quer trophy.
7: I get a mope.
9: Kiro Amir Gire. Amir a more to chuck Arsenal. Wang. Magiti Gulu City, Tipa De, Tiquene, Wang Moricomi.
7: Okay.
9: Kiro Magirene. Amir a more family now. Give them to Arsenal.
7: Okay.
9: Ugain wrote Aaron, a team Samasta. Came in with a court polling. When was not?
7: Ah, I wonder how familiar when. American, you're my good one. You're my little boy.
9: Don't want you to keep convoy.
7: Yes, I'm for my time.
9: For Palo, as no matter, Matilda, you be where I'm already.
7: Okay.
9: Yes.
7: I'm for my time. Well, I win you about Linda. Linda.
11: Well, and long, long, my doom to 12. I'm here, Mermio, my child, Tamboro, Chuck, as you know, Wang Mawani, Iquema, Tigabianity, and Bichel, Mira, Wakuerki Molo, Wakuerki War, Ben, because any tea, Chalo, Yum Chin, Pedang, Mira, Winya, near Quepa, as you know, Lucolas, no Molo, no, one or last, no mono dog or no. Get a cow. 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So that because any kwe yom chwin, we were obeno garo kinga, ki yom chwin kenma wa tikere yom chwin. 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It's in an aware beno no to ma bear, la bon sad news mo, la bon gimo, ma right no ti make on kwa. So amir tama eno ke karamir. More and go down Ben Lurema Wang down to a man, you but Moriko Mu Petty Larema Mom and Yaro Machara as you know.
7: Okay,
11: more angel, more Momo, more one wing.
7: Wow,
11: yeah, so Utia Jola Ben and Nana Piana again Ben and Yana be deal gang era. I will get just give you a tear. Manager, why baby Roy, I'll be bowling more. So I for a long mom, I don't pay.
7: Yes, I for a tell. I win my Gibber about Jeff. Jeff.
12: Yes. Be ana mete a met gimoni man. Eye ni one tiki fireworks chia bichi.
7: Ah.
12: Yes.
7: That's almost 1 hour.
12: Yes. So met Dan of being in large number. Kete wini kere legend or locker did a legend or locker ni du good.
14: Derika in chul bin gam ya tiket betu ken komi.
7: Yeah.
14: No ka pen peno chawa bin ke win wai ke bin don get chul chi don. Ke umero ngara du remi bin ke wai.
7: Yeah.
14: And we ji me go entertaining down pa won ti ko. Moro ma mona da perba. Gimme wai. So, my nego ni down we will be. Ko kwe kwe ju ina mera bas no queen wai ke ni.
7: Yeah. Okay. Yes, lo when you do mama chuck us no better ke give a chino kwa me charo ilko donyo wang chawa rione ilokum to a foi matter menu support us pa us no win speak fm comment rete bino a bino car me mina analysis ka wanar ken me do ne ken ni an matin
15: finish moment of the World Cup 2026 with Alphabet Live odds in play betting and instant cash on your phone. 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Ababet is guided by Uganda National Lotteries and the Gaming Regulatory Board.
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0: Sports Gala. 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
0: Life commentary. 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
1: Brian and Burmo. And Burmo in the penalty area. What a touch. Brian and Burmo forces a brilliant.
0: Sports Gala. Chaka chawa de. Wachawa beach. Meutiano. Keep yara bor. 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
1: Yes, Luatin di decolo when you radio come in only decorative Mokara Pau, young man, Wang Chawang, when you come to when you radio, man look to Makaraki Speak FM Sports, Banokar from Chawa Deck, Chawa Beach, New Almost Becherro, after midnight, come on out in what tickets to Matika Bionobori, to Odilma Pierta, Miringani World Cup to Cabino, but the most important thing in Miringani, inter schools, Matigulu, this time Secretary Dengite host. Kaminoni, very many schools Guberika are reporting Igulu City, Midone, a competition, but the more exciting part, and ye Mankono, St. Andrew Kagwa Gombe High School. My noni Genkon Giteki branch Gigulu Kanman branch Pagombe, Junior School Gulu, Genkon Giteki competition in Lawin Radio, sports dance, magitikin schools, magitimuma bayadida. Kamabene, inoni tuko chess. Paul Kano Wabereka privatizing Igulu City. Kamagombe Junior School, get one of the brain behind chess. Igulu. Kamabena St. Andrew Kagwa Gombe High School, Matika Wala. Genkon Gitika representing chess. Gituku chess, Manon Pelare. Defending champion, Lawin Radio. Jochani K. Dwari level, me chess. In Uganda. 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Kaminoni. 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Then admission, Timere, Magramo Minio, Miano booking me 2027. 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Anyway, okay, Nano, Gulu, Gombe Junior School, Gulu at the moment, Kenani, chess. Gitika nani ki building up mabaya dida mineni. 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Kano Lok Patugu, Carbore Car, Kikar, Luaniti Teko, Kaminoni of which area World Cup build up. Kamano Benano, Kita World Cup Tika Bino Kede, Lawin Radio, Pianke Nano, Tugodo or Kamatek, African countries, Gitika Mwech, or Dano Madun Gitika Mwech. 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Man Victor man kono Bruno Guimarães. 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ESPN Soccernet. Kidong one of the Amazon Prime sports ilobo Brazil. 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This is on Mokarni. Giti kin guripa Newcastle United. 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Uni yape mikarangit, Newcastle tika building a team. Ma ikum tugumano nongien gitu, magiloy kikobe kum team pa Liverpool kariboa cup. Squad eone kano kigwa kwa team. 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Dano chalo Alexander Isak, kene anu gubere one of the key players. Wajini, Newcastle giti chat. And replacement of Tiwa on Bruno Guimarães, Timu Wadiatiki Lloyd by Newcastle, Ni Miro Tanya Newcastle, Emiro joining Team Pa Arsenal Win Radio.
2: Let's start though with hugely significant news coming out of Newcastle tonight. We can confirm that Bruno Guimarães has told the club he wants to leave to join Arsenal. Right, let's go to the Northeast. Our reporter Keith Downey is there. Keith, all right then, what more can you add to this story?
0: Yeah, Mike, well, as you rightly say there, one reveal tonight that Bruno has indicated to Newcastle United, whether directly or indirectly, that he is seeking to explore a move away from the club, with, of course, Arsenal interested in his signature. What we can tell you at this moment in time, that Newcastle are not commenting on the situation. And as far as they are aware, there has been no contact and there has been no offer from Arsenal to the club. So no contact from them whatsoever. But Bruno Guimarães, whether that is himself or through one of the agents he's got working on his future, has indicated a desire to leave Newcastle United. As you can see by the pictures, this is a player who is, you know, led the club to the Carabao Cup success, twice to the Champions League, and it's a real dark Newcastle United fan base. So this is a huge blow to the Newcastle fans. He's got 2 years left in his contract, Mike, with the option of a third one. But as far as I understand, Newcastle have got absolutely no interest in selling him this window. Their stance has always been the same, that he is not for sale. And the numbers that have been mooted in reports, circa £60 million, are far from Newcastle's valuation of the player anyway. So look, bad news for the Newcastle United fans who will be aware of that this evening. But Bruno Guimarães, their club captain, has indicated to Newcastle a desire to seek a move away from the club to Arsenal. But as it stands, Newcastle, interestingly, and what makes the story so crazy, Newcastle have not had any contact from Arsenal yet and are making no comment whatsoever on the situation.
2: Keith, I've got to say the line isn't great. It's more North Pole than Northeast, but we'll try to carry on for the moment. Why does Bruno want to leave?
0: Look, Mike, I think you look at some of the other Newcastle players who've left in recent times. Just last week, Sandro Tonali's joined Tottenham Hotspur for £100 million. Will be doubling his salary at the same time. Anthony Gordon has done similar with his move to Barcelona recently. And we saw, of course, what happened with Alexander Isak in that protracted move to Liverpool last year. So I think Bruno Guimarães, without putting words in his mouth, is probably sitting thinking, well, sort of, when's it my turn to go and double my wages and give myself an opportunity to win league titles year after year? Of course, I'm saying that in the case of Gordon and Isak, probably not so much Tonali joining Tottenham. But he's 28, he'll be 29 in November. He's, you know, in his peak years right now. And I think all these players, when they join Newcastle hoping that they would win trophies, they would win the Premier League. And of course, they've not done that year on year. It's probably not been quite the rise that they thought it would have. It's gone a little bit slower than they thought they would. So I think they still do see most of them as a stepping stone for a player joining Newcastle United.
1: Yes, when you read your look, and I know me, Raquel, where we made one enter, Kirati Karakere, because Kikar, one of the top journalists. Kilo Brazil, Berke Carmi Laurie, Caminone Bruno Gamaris, Lawinredi Laditi, Tiamatalo, we don't acco, Guaran, who bury your bottom for Newcastle United, Camalong Mirna Ventini, Omirane Ayago, and it taken one of the hot topic, Matica Carmaguay, did any Martin, Meromio boost my digital bot, Ladin Mikela Teta, because Canal Guamires taken to Roma. No ne peer tech, no miracia de medica camo canela win radio. 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So, piyo to twanda win radio. Brentford guti ako signing Wilson. 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
1: 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I know, Coroni, team man me Aston Villa, Tiway, Chairman by Juventus, the only TD Mapitoire, the Winnie Radio. We are getting no only Oluto, Gubet Kikar, me young, Mona, Winnie Radio. Ilian Marcella, and Coron Udonia Aston, free transfer, the Winnie Radio. The dear Coron signing 2 year deal, come and take option, me made a pa, we are you, the Winnie Radio. And Coron, Tia Nuelli French, come and keep beyond a better third goalkeeper. My own signing, but team pass no. Keba Azra Balaga, tika nyuro mire ni umire, wa team pass no. Pien David Raya, tika nengano kwenye neki bench, kwenye neki chalo number one goalkeeper, double better tackle when you radio. So, melodic in development stories, Matea Carmen and now. Well, what you would know, Carmen now, Mitchell will cover Dugu, Wanarati, World Cup built up, Kiratika Biano Kere, near Matin, Luani Di Deco, Man Speak FM Sports Gala.
5: 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Maaki bot rev band events. The chills and bite meeting ma Abero Dwe Kidwe. 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

0: 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Speak FM alo.
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1: yes
2: tininga
1: atima bay calling in hello hello wow nem charo network Speak FM, hello?
0: Hello?
1: Yes.
0: What's that?
1: I'm for you, Bernie.
0: I'm not a bank. I'm not a bank.
1: Huh?
0: I'm not a bank.
2: I'm going to go to the house.
1: Okay. Speaker FM, hello. Wow. Speaker FM, hello.
0: Hey, Dad.
1: Hey.
0: Yala mori, Dad.
1: Afo, mara nga ikwe.
0: Ni mozegi pa bo, eh?
1: Pa bo, tini ni?
0: Pa bo, tini ni? I didn't have fun.
1: Speak FM, hello. Hello. Speak FM, hello?
3: Hello?
1: Hello? Wow. Speak FM, hello?

0: There must be a surprise room big, you know, the Morocco. Martin and what the Capran of Tamarin don't need to have no chairman, no get it last. It will be no get in the American cabin, the addition. I think an animal will be better deck, Comario, instead of French, but we better not.
1: Okay.
0: Yes.
1: I hear a more pity. Never need to my lane. Yes, go out in the Dideco. Speak a family.
2: Aya.
1: Aya, repeat your phone. Speaker from Alan. Hello.
3: Yeah, man, you might give a bow. You might give a bow. Now, where may predict on Roma?
1: I want a nimpa, man.
3: There's two more, 1-1, more to car penalty.
1: Penalty, eh?
3: Winya?
1: I think Winnie, where Morocco gonna jump him a penalty?
3: Morocco.
1: Okay.
3: You don't get corner come out of the two, I have a catano here.
1: I hear a pity, I be very car, me minion.
3: A child more go Peter Stone.
1: I hear a Peter Stone, Jordan.
3: I hear a girl with a chocolate jar.
1: Okay.
3: I hear a girl.
1: Oh, yeah. Speak a femello. Hello.
3: I'm going to go to the house.
1: Hello.
4: Huh?
1: What are you, Papa? 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
4: mano pe si di sala deo
1: ha
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4: I'm going to take a look at the cats.
1: Atima be calling in.
4: Afoya matai.
1: Hmm.
4: Odile pa franke morko erodile ta.
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4: Morko te franke bere ta.
1: Hmm.
4: One.
5: Weekend, Duma Bero. Dean Gero.
1: Oh,
5: my, I go to Jim Medicambala, Wajan. Jamel, don't climb in Roma Roma, Roma, the Gulu.
1: Under a real campana, I don't lead, lead more.
5: I can't go to bed. No, I got what the moment I catch here again, go like a bed around the bed.
1: Jan Wanda, human Wajan, but I like telling me a deck. It work with Roma, do my life with a pillar. I follow Julie, comment to Bill. Nearly to the need to Matin.
5: To Matin, to Matin, to Matin, to Michael Lisi geni ki sabari manyo countries are yoni wengi pegi luto pegi tego piani Morocco pegi sabari lobo France pega ki Michael Lisi starting 11 ki tour meni 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
1: Argentina Morocco
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1: Yes, 1-1 draw. A quarter one. I can't assume that we're ready. Melo may have cast in 1-1 draw, but to any tech, he bought Andy Deco by the nano. Kito may have cast on nano. But I can't pay any attention. Come a cut. Bituali, ki commentary, magua. Be I ready. You never hope to be around when turn up with Speak FM, Voices Unlimited.
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6: 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Parumbo Town Council. 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
2: 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The last time of Baha of a ball hat trick. And I feel Captain Kylian Mbappe Lofton. Okra Gosren Song. And World Cup anymore. 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

from Fita, we play Fita tomorrow in a day. Morocco, and it's just a coco. The former, I have mono green, and I almost socks it on, and so you coco. More body are free, me bank on so they are Codifanso. France ever ball, and you're free in the Fanso, they are called Benkumzo. Game on, and you're chassis. Quarter final gamer Erikan Wine Coffee. Am I a Dianai Watchy and a share as yet? A Dianai account Erima Warma, a host here, United States of America, Belgium, a Yomo Fremo, Canada, Morocco, a Yomo Fremo, and at Mexico, so Oman, in England, a Yomo Fremo. Amai Adjanai and Ekofi Akamwachi Efrine Enkopem Kosiara Naochi Emrana Wye Awase Yenya and Naya Ebekabu

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The Keratu Karangwani Kumchawa Beach, a male Tiano Mini Armatin, Lobo Morocco, Kilobo France, Fortral Dikuchen Kilmer, D. Deku, Udor in 11 Malamal, Mapewache Kilian Bapa, the Domerquer, Gold, Dung John Moore, Mapewache Comladita Bono, but making a very good save. We are Julie to Tral Kumalamelo, Uganda, Yubachel Mamunya, Yume Live Sports Commentary, Luani Cats Pro, Yuman Mano Charity Botin, Jomakel Botina, Yobedo Ababet, Uganda, Gichungi King, in a Yup any men and new Karati, bought in. Tiano Mini Armatini. Now Kawanero, Kaichwako team the Manchester United, Jamitia Beru Bati and Yakonige, Menuget Mati, Combi Matia local and Villa to Makaloni Edison, Diopi Kidegani Bwam in London, Katimo Medical Test 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Manchester United Kun Ngeni Unana Bedok Bobby Dugu Fudok Botman you Bedok Bot team Menume Tramzos Po. So we are win ready Cal Dallo Marapier Dek we are beach tickadonyo menu bot team by Manchester United Kun Edison Tie do Elo England Kumbidimatia Loki Katiako the second part of the medical test. We have no catch a contract con Ladita Andrew Santos is now a Manchester United player. Menuge Matie, Manian Mateka Tila with Radio Asno, Getty Chakopor Loki, the war any, and any Mara Dunia, Getty Gitim Little Menu Castle United about Bruno Gomez. Now, back to business, Maukele Wakini and Martin Lind Radio Chakonki, Donio E. Orlonio Mespeak, Kandi Star, Ario, Adeka Boro Star, Achel Star, Ario, Jero has competed when Kebano Locum to Bonetia Karatiqua Botin, Manki E. Utiano Mini and Martini, remember, Lobo France against Team Melobo Morocco. 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Back to business and video.

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Line radio kwan chim ching mamigi, idon, id over 1.5 when you're over 2. And I name Kitma Tukone, which are to mkwede either draw when you're under 1.5 when you're under 2. Don ki Ababet, Uganda. Geneki Kele Botin, you are madit manme live sports commentary. And you can just dial *165*90#. Ichoneki Ababet, Lawin radio. We are going to chant to Duke, Manera Mutukone, Juli Kichiling Alibario, Menono, me. 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Gitie itigita football. And a lovely pass from that guy to the goalkeeper. And Bono wanted to long hit, to launch it long. 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Driving forward. Remember Lobo France, Guwaro Lobo Morocco last World Cup semi final. And go to the final, ki team del Melo Argentina. But right now, in the quarter final and video, Lucas Digny, the team del Melo France will be a blind pass. And now, chance for Lobo Morocco and wasted. Now, Kone. 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Ibrahim Diaz Tika complaining. 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Osmani Dembele. Lovely turn. Tell Locke Mimi your pass. Nima Bale in video, no Ladit Mbappe to a box a kind. He's Kylian Mbappe, Pillow of France. Locka Chilario, Pangwen Lawajel, Miyangage in video. Aaron Garma can put him on Otiago Kanya, but Duga Titian team. Melobo, Manme France. Lucas Digny to Ladita, Julius Konde. Olise, Michael, looking for in Kylian Mbappe. Mbappe to Miyatibo Ladita, Lucas Digny. Now the higher Doe, Lucas Digny once again.
Do a ting edge. No, across the penalty box in Armican Petit, headed away by Masraoui. Now Pamukano, Tilobo France. Liap Mapede Tem, Ramot in Meti Kwanyaki area, Mekanya Goga Kenyu, a Mary Chucky Ibarra, Madid Menemifield, the fourth division. Kidong Lak Matinong area, Menemela Yibi, okay? Yibi call Gagi Kenyu and only Modbe Mati Kumi Matatral. Referee Tigami, a free kick bot team in the middle of France. Lisa Tiga complaining. Mabenopeke Guru Ladite. Let's have a look. Get a referee. Mukareng all the talk. Very much. Yeah, no deal for Brahim Diaz, you know, was a clear fall. I don't know whether. Yup metu romelo ilo pamuni kuja ni dong tia jwa kodel chola da. Osmani Dembele, till launching mave, tiga piyono ka kelune, entepelare, he's Julius Conde. Conde tene and about Michael Olise. Olise with a lovely pass to Lucas Degne. Degne to me a teal and video pass about the higher Doe. Doe to me a lovely pass is Kylian Mbappe. And Mbappe footy box, collected by Diouf. Diouf tena and no kit my controlling.

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0: Lucas Digney, Yoti Mobile, Enony, Lewin Radio. And it's going to be free kick for Lobo May Morocco. Chance for them to get the first goal in this game.

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Len video up about Uganda guchung ni king men and you meto any which are bought in man World Cup 2026. Tiago World Cup ipa boy UA married Jabera Chirario Mo. No Premier League tika Jaka Charaki Community Shield. In the power we have Michelle King Arsenal, Kitimu de Manchester City. Kadoichi a beach been in the Pierre Chel no Arsenal, Maro Team de Madrid, Mano Mac Coventry City. Jackie May season. 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And to Karati Wago Tie Ludwidio. Maybe we'll go kick by Team Developer Morocco. 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

0: 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Launching my bail in video now. Wait till being a petim de lo, Melobo, Morocco, one on one. Aquila Dita Dio de Pamacano, Arapamacano, any corner, dang, corner, did mama pay me a yila. Is Michael Olise, petim de Melobo, France, Locker me at it in Ladita Mbappe, Bappe Guerrero Riffri, Waipor Menyong, Amano Kerini, Ukono Kirian, Bappe. 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Ibrahim Diaz that time kidmela killing video. 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And an air in Kilian Mbappe. 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Kill Mbappe. 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Still Akraf Akimi Kiyogo my World Cup line video. Now Michael Olise tia Biro King Wage. A counter attack line video to Ladit and Kylian Mbappe. And Mbappe tia Donyo Kai Box. 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And Masraoui committed suicide pe tia mudilo. Romu neke kene la win video. Man, he come team with the middle of France. Just in the Kerapiario, when they were almost going to the hydration break, but this time, penalty, team with the middle of Man Madit, May France, those will start looking at the fall from the VR. Bumped all Locke, Locke, more. Locke, Locke, more. But I don't know, Nicky, big way, Locke, and Pierre, when we are when. But dobo Morocco tika complaining niki chako ki gwe ola dit Akraf Akimi pingo ribri pongo alo dilo enoni. Masraoui, central defense. Man pay better no no to a remote penalty no ka gwe. You cannot just score like that. And Kylian Mbappe, wego dilo teaching la dita Magiloni, Osmani, Dembele. 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His bumper again is Ladit Bono. 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He's going to carry the old country on his head. 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He's Kylian Mbappé. 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
1: doing?
0: Ati mambe.
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0: 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Lonnie for Speak FM Competitive where Germany went to me. A Conedio star, a Rio, a Deck, a Boro, star, a Chell, star, a Rio, Jero, Hush. Competi, where no in the Don Gakan, Anamio Borichente. Mano football, oh, Dilutum, no Anatica Mio Chente, do both in Lavin Dredio, Pierre Attack. Anytime from now, Labo Morocco, Ladit Honai, Tien Control, Tigamio Passport, Ladit Brahim Diaz, and to clear the way. By Tayota Pamacano. Ladit Cards Pro, I am Ayumoy Azawi picking you live from Pabo. My prediction is France 1, Morocco 1, but send my greetings to my lovely wife, Sarah, and my daughter, Lagum. Thank you so much, brother Azawi from Pabo. It's the higher doy, the lower France. 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Oh, yo. Big mistake key midfield but team Melobo Morocco. Adita Boadi. Team big mistake Kenyu and the high door and Matidi. 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Former Crystal Palace player. But now Ladita. 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And to Ginoma Kempetier. 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

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Now Morocco in control, free kick both team pa Morocco, not a good challenge.

Miss Diop, Bill of Morocco, a carapier deck where Abuan, Germany foot a knot, Ecom knot, Ababat Uganda, and a Gikil Putin, Yuba Medita, my live sports commentary. Key Ipier Boro, we have went on a pitch of speaker family and video channel, Key Ababat competed by dialing *185*60 ask KTU line my Airtel. Land video Morocco, chain control way, box, I can't keep launching my bearing on my team, my good defensive duty. 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And to the Bella Karuati, goalkeeper team, Melobo, Man Me France. Didier Descam. 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Manuti Mirpo O Chawa Bichel no anami chantani. 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I didn't have the goal and it's a low rating mod. 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So get Matier, Donio Combetti, Idi star Ario, Adek, Aboro, star Achel, star Ario, Jero, Hash, Combetti, Chante Tikaya, Mio, Borigo, Chuchot, Mabe and my halftime to me. 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

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A blind pass from De Gea Doi. 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The Real Madrid kidong pit timudilo melobo Morocco. 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Tayo de Upamecano, to me about Ladita, Osmani Dembele, Dembele to Duarte about Upamecano. Lovely ball from Upamecano, looking for Ladit Julius Conde, Anto, was too much for him, Karati Wao. And team a bowler, Dr. Bubero, goal kick, but team Melobo Morocco, come team of the Melobo France. Coach Palobo France, Didier Descam, Peramoye, Ngo, Matigatime, and Tipenyuini. What is really happening? This game is becoming too tough. Wadongi de Kerachel, Wanana D, Marifri Bimerne, Kinian Martin. Would be 5 minutes or 6 minutes. And then Antonio Griezmann, Kila Tienma Mega Gitia, Chamudogi Tengba, Mapedong Wache Lavin Tredio. 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This is Tony from Apa. I'm getting you loud and clear. Morocco 0 and France 0. Send my greetings to Liverpool fans. Thank you my brother from Apa. Then video came mero chalo bene message mamigi me mero predicting you know mo chalo bene message in not a bear wanna chela wanna bichela beach. 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Keep my Germanetic Querella Wind Radio. 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

0: Well, I know Gong Tam getting bought in, get my time to one able to go query Kamatina, no team would have Morocco, a good time or controlling team, Melibo France, my better. 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Hello, Speak FM. 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Hello?
1: Town the community to the John Patrick Pelchu. 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
0: Okay.
1: Town of four.
0: Town of four.
1: Bye.
0: All right. 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Anyway, ni itamani ki bigoy Morocco Goya 2-1. 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We are going to chim mukana ki bori. Hello.
2: Yeah,
0: for you, ba?
2: One let's say the Mangtanga.
0: Mangtanga. Jari ni yano dong do?
2: Pame yano dara. Yano dilo. Then I am a kitchen.
0: Okay.
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0: You know, Charles Morocco, Maro Caro.
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0: 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Hello?
3: Yes.
0: Ngaki kwe? Keme dwene materi dola lit junior. Sorry? Okay. I hear a more paid for you. All right. For the trial, Antiwachi, it in a no chalo lobu Morocco, Uberuki gum, Madita, May, Chiaroka, Loyo, Toro, any, a level manamal. I hear a more paid along at Mukana. Hello?
4: Yes, I'll speak a son.
0: Yes.
4: You're talking to Julius from Lady Green.
0: Julius.
4: Yes, please.
0: How are you, Julius?
4: I'm okay. How are you doing?
0: I'm good, man.
4: Yes, I'm giving a prediction.
0: Mm-hmm.
4: Yeah, it's the dream of Morocco now to reach the final. Morocco is going to win 2-1.
0: Mm.
4: Yeah.
0: Okay.
4: Okay, thank you.
0: All right, the 43rd. Okay. He's saying Morocco is going to win. It's okay though. We are then Kitma no one nano quedella win radio. We are then Kitma no one nano quedica kind. Hello? Yes. Joseph Kilaro. Yes, Joseph. Two one. Okay. I know it's in France, Maro Loyo. 2-1. A yellow boy can pity. When any kid mano, medic with a key, a locum turu. Hello, boys, to go to bar. Hello. Hello, speak FM. Oh, sorry. And you watch steady though. One man army. I am Sunny from Gulu City, Morocco. Will win 2-1. Thank you. We are not chivario. Chia duri de ba. We will be duri de ba. Kamadung ta. Ena yero binen kakan. Wanen ngamo bikaro mechero into the semi final. Line video not abero abero abero. When a chela when a beach a beach a beach. Hello.
3: Akat.
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0: Okay.
3: Apo,
0: ya. Afoy.
3: Ya, kata kinto.
0: All right. Hello.
5: Stereo,
0: didn't he?
5: Stereo.
0: Before you're still looking at?
5: Ma'am, sorry, what you have?
0: What you have?
5: Yeah, I think I'm now in Morocco, go France 2-1.
0: 2-1?
5: Yeah.
0: Okay.
5: Stereo.
0: All right, Bali Mopeo Mara, and then Kitma Tuna, which are Tum Quere Kenyo. Second half, two Guchen, the Kerati, actually 40 seconds, Pierre Dek Mokari, second half. Lobo France versus Timu del Melo, Morocco, Lindu, Ababet, Uganda, Genegi Kiru, Dokichuru Pire, NAA, Human Life Sports Commentary, Ababet, Wachini, D Star, Rio, actually Star, Achel, Aboro, a Beach, Star, Abichel, Jero. 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

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El Hanoi Tietam Kit Mikelungwech. Petim del Melobo Manme Moruko. And to Pevlare. It was too much. Meno to Ladita Talbi Menone. Anti Meno Mea Bola Patim Melobo Manme France. France stay in control. Menen no kid me lock head, menen no kid me gibo look at the deal, the Kerati Pierre and when we are born, Lydia Descam, which you wear a map pee, wet a map pee, Germany don't get my pay good tap, my pay temo, and get your temo kid men and get your guano. Will you press a money, but you cow car, okay, candy pop? No teacher at the other is semi final. Each hour when you don't any come, I mean, Gwen don't talk a bolo low in radio. But when you D star, a Rio, a Dirk, a Boro star, a Chel star, a Rio, Jero Hush, you love video, don't you learn your speak FM competi, where no end get my channel, Bupon, Kerikumi, a big one, Ki, a Pabio, a Chel, no channel, take a donyo, but not a money can you. When you can a gun, let my pagoni, Jim, Anto, in your name, my speak FM, Martin, not a bear, a bear, a bear, and one. Michelle Wan, Abichel, Abichel, Abich, Achi Go, Kakan, Yoni, Anano, Chente, Well Makuman, okay? Bogodo Network, Antia Temu, Totakan, Petia Doni Bori, but no in Ramugo, okay? Pierre Tech, live video. Morocco in control. Talbi, Locke Duaratengech, Sala Edin, and Edin to Duarati, but Bono, Bono to Goldpost. Me my pair, my tap piano. Referee tell me a free kick, but Timo Dillo, Melobo Morocco, but I'm play on, my tap piano. Ladita El Haoni, me my pair, my tap piano in video from Ladita, tell them on your box. Me about Talbi, number power with Chell, and Talbi take them, Karakibola, Julius Conde, still Talbi, and to good block, Kibola Ladita, Dio Upamacano. 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

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And Kone to me a bottom to the Italian and Mbappe. And Mbappe to launching. 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
0: After missing that penalty and Kylian Mbappe just in the Kirapira pitch via Bungwen line video, he can never stop scoring. 7 goals in this World Cup. And now he is following Lionel Messi. And Lobo France, when you're French, they are celebrating after missing penalty in halftime. 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
0: It is a goal in video from Ladita Kylian Mbappe. 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

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Hunai once again, the team with the middle of Morocco. Lobo France goal a child Morocco Tongwana. Morocco nil. Morocco Tantudu. And then Kitmano Germany Karate Guadalu in video. Want to take the football. Ladit Diop Unyono, Ladit Mbappe, Maranch, Mapegute, and yellow card. Ayin, now I mori, now I mori, kun anfut pa moro. Well, Ladit Manichal Bukeng was semi final. Well, Mbappe, Daletti, and Pierre Rio. Mbappe, Ladit is a Diop Umiru King to Rachel. He will miss the next match. And Beruchal Ladit Elizabeth. I don't know. You look at my canteen, pop. Mm-hmm. Lobo France, turn and no kid, my mate, and you call me Mario Diode Pamacano. Me at it and Ladit Kone. And Kone tell me about Michael Olise. Olise with a lovely turn. Lock him, me at it and Ladit, the goal scorer. Captain, Rian Ladita. Bape, tia temo telling me chiten about Power Michel. Mima Bale in video. Robert Sukelo, good defensive duty from Diop. And Timia Bola Palabo France. Marco Chilean Bape don't tap Piani. Genki Messi went to go aboard, aboard, by the way. Alan Tiki goes a bear. So, top scorer, I'm going to be really a talent attack, tag, mom, a pegute. And we'll take a chair of goals, the level malamal. So, good to end again, kill Lionel Messi. Bella Argentina. And Lobo Argentina give a marque. Kilobo France. Kainan Gukar. So I don't know Roman Octo Messi on Okari get me World Cup Maukar Penny. Maukar ni bene team di Lemelo Morocco go makeki Lobo me France and meno e semi final. Lobo France a watcher make be kilo Argentina quarter e final. So give a marque da semi final this time. Lise with that blunder, and we tear Pinocchio and Topola, Ricky Bodlobo, Manme, Lobo Morocco, Menongo Golo.

0: Now chance for Lover France again. 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Another goal for Timo Dembele over France!
1: France, Mekacho Sako from Aiso.
0: Now this can take them to the semi-final. Another Ousmane Dembele goal. Twice in a tries in just 3 to 4 minutes. France are now 2 goals ahead of Lobome Morocco. And Didier Deschamps is very calm and very happy. Lobo Morocco, get your luck, came to go by you, Capedongimo. And Sefian Amrabat, Heramoye, Nomatika Rabating, Minitiba. Look at that pass from Ladita, Menu, Maki Bomo, Ni Nkirian Mbappe. With power, with poise. Nadita Bono, Peramati Mugimoi, Kenka Kenyu. And the same France, Maokwanyu Morocco, season Maokwanyu, World Cup Maokaro. Yetia Kwanyu team, Melobo Morocco this time again. You need more team, Udogani, better. 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
2: Karza, why in France, man? Good day, Ray.
0: Hello.
3: Yes, it's still a phone call. Okay,
0: you didn't need?
3: Yes, father.
0: No, you didn't need, man.
3: I'm here to do you in the middle. Karina ki chaiwa
0: Pedong yot Afoyo Anongar mukane Hello Yes Atima be omera Jimmy ke medu ni pama duoni dong beru waiti wa ya gulu kamo Sorry Dekera tipier dek hu yangwen chawa beer tiga rabarama medi wo per tek len 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

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Can France call another goal? All over Morocco, Ramoti Mutan, Quere Maloba, Gentina, Gutim, Querecum, Tim Melo, Egypt, Oko, and then Kermobi Tiro Quedilla in Dreno. Yemo, any down to the World Cup, Loba Gentina, now made it to the African Cup of Nations. And good to Rukev, good to Rugon, Egypt, good to Rugon, good to Melo, Africa, Gigan, like in Dreno. Now a craft a kimitia telling wedge, between the Melo Morocco, two Kajo Roland Video, Kajo McGay, ten lock kicking wedge. 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He played for Manchester United on loan. Talbi with a cross. Kakan koni no be on goal la dit o dayoto pamakano matiri kono go on goal la video pit lom kono gwe ri ni ninya gwe chal wan ge gin gitung gina gaja matiri kono be on goal but team de melobo me France. But anyway, corner kick but team de melobo Morocco. Can they use this opportunity make la yele come team de melobo France? Ladita, Akrafa Kimi Tukelo. Now Ladita, Unai, Tiu Controli. 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Camera Wing Tikum, Ladita, Captain Patim, Melobo Manme France. 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And free kick by team Melobo France again. 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
1: Onai, Tanel Nol, Germanetti, Liat Mapedon Gute, Ladit Onai, and Captain Patim Melo France, Ladit and Kylian Mbappe. 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Take a low even Ladit Bradley Pacola. 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Melobo France, and then the higher Doye, again Kiladit Bape to Karawakun Bradley Bacola, again Kiladit, Jean Felipe Mateta, to the Natidi Bape Lobo France. Manda another problem, I compare Matilda in video. Mateta, Tilda, which is the Mapiario, where he plays for Crystal Palace. Yassin, Chefen Amrabat, and Amrabat, Petim de Melobo. Memoroko tete mokitme mi pass manyang tiye. Lenveri u coach pa Chelsea Makiloni Javi Alonso wajoni imero building culture moma tech mapewache bot team dile Chelsea wajikile moni I want to build on strong culture at Stamford Bridge. And of course, you need to be willing to pay the price to compete at the highest level. And that is it. You can't hold back anything. You need to give everything you have for the benefit of the team. The team is always the most important thing. Merulo Paradita Javi Alonso, the new manager for Timudilo, Manme Chelsea Football Club. Kamala Wind Radio, Timudilo, Manme Manchester United. Gitia nanno Gemma Paul e Kidman may nan ba ma dit ki be you pone metas mia de Pierre Beach King at Old Trafford ki come men ba ma man you tie you pone chante ma dit ma pe wache ba on beter dano 100,000 seaters but no we be tie ba enoni we be ma pe wache men project be ma a big but man you and project ma be caro chante Duke I think nyo jeba pa Manchester United. Andrew Santos, take a team of medical test of Mego Tiro, Quidi, Dirik, Kibimoko, and Chalaturba Manju, again Kiladita, Menu Cal, Talo, Machalo, goalkeeper, Magatia Gamma, and the Aki team with the Leeds United, Robert Chalo, second choice goalkeeper for Manchester United, Menu Gin Matie, Akama, Gibiara Beni, Ladit McLoney, Edison, Benetier, Noicha, and Matia Loro Piki Dege, Menu in London, 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

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And to the little Philip Mateta, who aiding entered on Ponya and Yigabo team to Melbourne, France.

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One on one, Ginkiladita, Julius Kaone. Launching my bear. Unai, two down your K box. Free kick, both team of the middle of Morocco. Anita, Adrian Rabiot, two to Maraj.

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Med denying Timo Dillo Mello for Morocco. Pemenongo goal of number 12. And corner kick for Timo Dillo Mello for Morocco. Akraf Hakimi, he's the man in charge. William Saliba, Tio Doctor, Gentiladita, Tio of Tel Lake for Noo.

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Want to take the football. 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And to Magnan was so close. Okay, Richard Ninja. 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Man me lobo France. Want to take the football. Bradley Bakola to me. You pass my bear. Who listen to. Covering of the car. 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

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Now chance for them to get equalizer. I mean to get at least consolation goal. 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

0: 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Now chance for them. Wait your piano, Lendvideo, Ladita, Honai, Launching Mabe, Nano Kama Ladita. El Canos T. And Maitia Pino. 1, 2. Kill him a bear. Cleared away. And corner kick. That is Lucas Digni. And Yoche Rochelu. Meno Carmena T. Wagomuleme. 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Petimu de Lumelobo. Manme. 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And it by Tete Moket Mekelune. Where my bear. It will be in a box. I can't edit away. By William Saliba. 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They can get one goal here. Launching Mbappe. Ngarmeken Petue. Panao chance for Lobo Me France. William Saliba defending Mbappe. One on one. Pakola. Ousmane Dembele. Dembele to Dwara Tengage. Mario Gusto. 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Upamecano. 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Tigatelle and wait between the Lumelobo of France. Mio passport Mateta. And collected by Ladita Diof. Amrabat. Lebo Morocco, Tetemo to take a kind man, get your no golo, Anto. I didn't buy Uno Tamo Jocone, Riflitawa, Chioma, Okichie. Now chance for Lebo Me France, Michael Olise. Warren Jarry Emery. One Jari Tetemu can make a plan. 1-2 draw at edge. Now Megnan. 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Pamacano. Now Dembele. 3 minutes to play. One and Jari Emery. Dembele once again. Ousmane Dembele to Helmape. And now Mateta to Donyuke. Bog Mateta. Good save. 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Chefen Amrabat. Going forward. Just 2 minutes to play. They hire Doi with that assist to Kylian Mbappe. Yassin. Petimo de Lomelobo, Manme Morocco. 1 minute to play. And 4 seconds. Mwenengo Matime. 1-2, Lobo Morocco. Tia Temo Kibbe Tute. Ibrahimi. Tia Temo Kibbe on the pass. No, Ladita Unai. 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Mia Tidibo didn't buy. Buy a Tia Temo Kibbe Karo. Ulisa Tio Gamo Kitiane. And free kick. Bot team Melobo France. Now France will be heading to semi-final for 2 World Cup in a row. Lobo France, no Tigachero, ati into the semi-final and could be into the final. Donc il seconde Pierre Adek Bekel Touré Yagikine. Il va second à part où il y a What a countdown. One, two. What a countdown. Didier Deschamps started smiling already before the final whistle. Ousmane Dembele. Warren Jarry Emery. He wanted to shoot. Bradley Bacola. Lise Tuchel. Kanyo Mier Golo. Anto Karatiwa. Rivrita watching all. And now France to the semi-final.
1: Bay Eddie.
0: With that big man, Kylian Mbappe, captain, fantastic tonight. Taking France alongside Ousmane Dembele into the quarterfinal. And now into the semi-final for the second time in a row in FIFA World Cup. Way back in 2022. Eliminating Morocco in semi-final, and now they are eliminating Morocco again. In fact, they have eliminated Morocco two times in a row in this FIFA World Cup. Lobo France with Kylian Mbappe will be taking on either Lobo Argentina or Lobo Belgium. Full time at Boston Stadium.
2: A whole lot more was expected from the only surviving African team at FIFA World Cup 2026, but it was no doubt a road too far against Le Bleu, a side as formidable as they have been. It's not just what they have as a starting 11, it's the depth in that squad. No doubt they are pushing very fervently to see that they can actually nick this title. They've been in three finals so far. I would like to make it a fourth one as things currently look great. Action for them. They were pressing and pushing in the first 45 minutes. And I can categorically tell you, behind the scenes, one man who's so excited with this particular win, keeping clean sheets, is none other than a man who's also played at the World Cup in 2010. Lucas Hagner, good win for Le Bleu.
3: Yes, I can finally breathe. It was a difficult first half. Of course, it's never easy against Morocco. I think it's a good team. They have good players. The tack of the French national team was to stay focused because you never know on one specific game Morocco can and could have been dangerous, and I think the man we expected to make the difference did it.
0: Meno gen matika telen very well anong chimo ki bori chawa not too much ranien ok kai not abero abero abero ngwan na chela ngwan na bichela bichela beach ichawa ne en wega kube kiri kit madu tu 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
4: Hello.
0: Yes, please.
4: Hey, Kat.
0: Yeah.
4: For me, a commentary, though, man.
0: A foil, in a ready unit, bro.
4: Man, Derrick E. Laro, man.
0: Derrick E. Laro.
4: Hey.
0: Hmm.
4: I'll give you to my bed, yo, man.
0: Now, Neroni, Nano, Spain, keep Belgium, Cago Caro, no doubt, can get in a chill, Miro Maglobo, France.
4: Miro, what Spain, eh?
0: Miro, what Spain, eh? Yeah.
4: Yeah, it was Spain. I'm a town. Put you good, no wrong go Spain. I'm put you good. We feel gay. Very organized to try. So, well, Spain, can't be come. Now, Belgium, you're with me all the time to home. I'm now, but then I'm going to go all over your day. Spain, take all the good. We feel gay, larger, I joke, and if I'll be a Louis, you know, food to walk. I don't know. All Morgan don't get the old in your yard.
0: Marai.
4: And so France got in and France boy fighting on here. But then man we go to home attack. They don't win in profit, but then man who giving up. Dembele, I still trust those people. Dembele, what they desire. Those we think I'm around the more food. So foil matter dear.
0: Foil. 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Now Digido Spain tia to chawa ngwan mediwo ki team me lebo Belgium no be be studio me any live commentary ne kar but in ngato kar ki kingiri magodo en lebo France and ngeni France is the first country me qualifying to remember me Champions League semi final e to roman me 2027 anyway ana fo yin me be ku la video na chwe gori war mark da wa diri ki yiba me lo kom tuko chawa pa me o team me no chawa 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Camu, Botin Results, and where we point Luturo, Tika Donny, Bot Manchester United, Andrew Santos, Tiro Medical Test, Dire, Gibimo, Angela Turoban, you, Kadong Bene, Carucci, and Contract Gain Kiladit, Edison Gueng, Menu Gain Momiering, eh? Manotia Bino Ki Lokum Tour Backstreet Boys Tawajawani Droning. Bye bye, and I wish you a lovely morning.

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And things that they don't want to take responsibility for.

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